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0: Welcome one, welcome all. I'm Kaleo. It's World Cafe. We've got an encore with Johnny Marr from 2019 today. Why? Well, he's got a new album coming just around the corner. It's called The Age of Everything, due out October 2nd. And then secondly, I think he's just an incredible interview. Calls it like he sees it. Talks about his time in the Smiths. Talks about his time playing with Modest Mouse. And tells me about writing How Soon Is Now. And you'll hear a live performance in studio. That's coming up. So let's get into this conversation and performance with Johnny Marr, starting with Spiral Cities. From 2019, it's Johnny Marr on World Cafe.

0: It's a live performance of Spiral Cities from Johnny Marr here on the World Cafe. The new album is called The Comet. Johnny, congrats on the album.
1: Thanks.
0: It's great. It hits a perfect sweet spot for me. You've made a lovely rock and roll record.
1: Oh, thanks. Yeah, that's nice to hear. Yeah. I think, those words, rock and roll, record, they all sort of ring true to me. You know, I think when I was about halfway through making it, it occurred to me that, yeah, I'm making a rock record. But I'm glad that, that there still can be such a thing as a rock record, but that, rock does quite a lot of good things, you know. And I won't say I almost forgotten it, but as I say, halfway through making the record, I was like, yeah, this is a rock record, you know. That doesn't mean that it has to have sort of a classic rock associations or anything. I'm hoping that I can make modern rock music, and I still kind of believe that I think you can make modern rock music, in other words. That's what I'm trying to say, yeah.
0: We're here with Johnny Marr talking all things called The Comet. That's the name of his new album. We're here on World Cafe. You stepped up into the frontman role in your solo career, not counting obviously the 2003 solo record, but your last three albums, 2013's The Messenger, Playland, and now on this record. The singing on this album is so strong.
1: Thank you.
0: I really enjoyed it.
1: Thanks.
0: And it's an evolution over the course of the three records. It sounds very different. I hope this isn't too forward of a question, but I was going to ask, how did you get to this point where vocally you sound so at ease and comfortable?
1: Thanks. Well, that's not too forward of a question. No, I think evolution's a good word for it, really. I think, if you go out and do hundreds of gigs, tons of shows, that's definitely going to affect, you're just going to get better at it. And I think also... the first two albums, The Messenger and Playland, I was really kind of, I had a real agenda to write melodies that were avoided any kind of croony aspect to it. Because I think there's plenty of people out there doing that. And there's a lot of people who are going out over the last 10 years with acoustic guitars singing very earnest and heartfelt and genuine, sincere, wide-ranging melodic vocals. And one of the things that inspired me to make solo records was some of the singers that I liked and that I was inspired by when I was a teenager, people like Howard Devoto and Ray Davis and Colin Newman from Wire, and particularly Brian Eno, Susie Sue. They're all fine singers, but they don't sing like they're around a campfire. And they don't sing words like they're around a campfire either. So I just thought, why isn't there enough more bands doing that? I mean, the OCs.
0: Yeah.
1: No one expects the OCs to sing like, sort of Ed Sheeran or anything. So there's room for that. And I like that kind of singing. So it suited my voice. So the first two records, I was deliberately placing myself as a sort of more of a rock and roll singer. And then on Call the Comet, because I went into the record with no expectation or preconception, it was nothing to do with the record company, it was nothing to do with now's the time, this would be a good third idea for a third record.
0: Right.
1: I went in there kind of beat up and emotional. I was beat up from promotion of my autobiography, which it started to get very intrusive. And I thought was a little, I was just burnt out by the time I'd done that. And then, of course, the political situation happened in the UK. So I went into Call the Comet feeling kind of emotional. So I wrote fairly emotional chord changes and fairly emotional music. It demands that not only you sing a certain kind of melody, but you have to put yourself in it.
0: Yeah.
1: And consequently, I've been reminded that... people like that because this record's been the most popular, so maybe I'll do more of it.
0: Not a bad attitude. Here we are with Johnny Marr talking Call the Comet on World Cafe. Let's listen to another live performance, this one from his second record, solo record, Playland. It's Easy Money, live here on World Cafe.

0: It's Easy Money here on World Cafe, a live performance from our guest, Johnny Marr. His new album is called Call the Comet. It's the World Cafe. I am Kaleo. Speaking of Easy Money, why do so many of your recaps or bios call you a hired gun?
1: Well,
0: because is that a bad description or a negative description in your head?
1: I wouldn't say it was negative. Why people say hired gun, if you think about that phrase, that was a really corny phrase. That it's like punk rock never happened. Hired gun. I mean, what is this? The Allman Brothers.
0: Ah.
1: So I just don't really relate to that kind of rhetoric, because to me, when I was learning to play guitar, when I was putting the Smiths together, in my guitar playing and when I formed that band, that was one of the things that we were dismissing. We were dismissing old-fashioned guitar music, and we were dismissing old-fashioned rock culture. So that, to me, it's not like a personal insult. I just think it's just such a cheesy phrase, gun for hire. And it's also very, very reductive. It doesn't represent what I do. Because is Brian Eno a gun for hire?
0: No, I mean, I disagree with that. That's why, like I said, I was kind of annoyed by that, because I'm like, you've been working nonstop in music for, like, that actually makes you a pretty productive member of society.
1: Yeah, I mean, I happen to... there's an album by the guitar player, the 50s guitar player, Duane Eddy, and it's called Have Guitar, Will Travel. And when I was a child, I just thought that was a great thing to aspire to. So my life as a guitar player playing in different bands and, 35 years now of making records as a guitar player and playing with everybody I played with. That to me is Have Guitar, Will Travel. That's a much cooler phrase. Hired gun is, it has a kind of mercenary kind of...
0: Yeah, there's no joy.
1: Yeah, but there's also a kind of inference in it that is a little bit like some mercenary, kind of like you do it for the dough. And I'm telling you, if I was doing what I do for the dough, I wouldn't be playing with the Cribs and Modest Mouse. I'd be playing with someone else.
0: Yeah.
1: So, it's just reductive and lazy. So, and I don't mind this stuff, but... You know, when I come to write your autobiography, you know, I'm not a big one on settling scores. It's not really my style. But I think with the media, you know, I think that's one of the things about, you know, when I wrote my autobiography, I kept it very, you know, deliberately very positive and honest, and because a lot of positive stuff happened to me. But, if I'm not going to take on lazy journalists in my autobiography, well, when am I going to take on lazy journalists? So, you know, it's fine. It's all fair game.
0: Here we are with Johnny Marr talking Call the Comet on World Cafe. I'm Kaleo. I want to ask about a lead singer of a band you worked with for several years who has a bit of a reputation for being interesting, to say the least. Isaac Brock of Modest Mouse. Tell me about your first meeting with him. I hear that's pretty legendary.
1: Yeah, well, Isaac had called me up. We'd never met. He called me and... I guess early 2005, and we had a good, nice, long chat. I really admired the Moon and Antarctica record particularly, and loads of Crowded West, but I really like Moon and Antarctica.
0: So good.
1: Yeah, I thought it was a really great record, really unusual and unique. So we had a chat, and he invited me all out to just join the band. I think maybe he knew something I didn't. Maybe he knew that it was going to work more than I did, because... I said, well, hey, look, you know, why don't we just, this sounds like an interesting experiment. So he was a really fascinating guy on the phone, and I liked him. So I thought, okay, well, it's worth me going over to Portland, Oregon for a few days and seeing how it goes. So I arrived in Portland, Oregon, and he and I got together on the first night, and it was just me and him in this room with very loud amplifiers, and we just started to play at each other. Like two kids in a garage.
0: A good duel. Like a good, here's, you got a riff? I got a riff?
1: Yeah, that's it. Yeah, off we went. And I'm not sure whether I had a riff. I'm not sure whether, I think he was just like channeling it. But we, in some ways, it's just like two kids from different neighborhoods who want to check each other out and see what they can do. And you get in a garage and do it. It was, I'm still connected to that person that I was back then. And there was plenty of wine involved.
0: on Isaac's part.
1: Well, I don't drink, so
0: right,
1: there's your answer, right?
0: Yeah.
1: So, and there was also some interesting... some interesting attire. You know, Isaac's very fond of dressing up, right?
0: Oh, sure.
1: And so there was kind of a few false beards going on and some goggles. And so
0: goggles?
1: Yeah. Goggles are very important in Modest Mouse.
0: In the creative process of Modest Mouse.
1: Hey, actually, I've been a big fan of goggles myself.
0: Did they give you a pair of ceremonial goggles?
1: Oh, I've got plenty of goggles now.
0: Okay, great.
1: I've got Anakin Skywalker's goggles, dude.
0: Wait, what?
1: Yeah, from the dashboard video, yeah. So, because we did that on the Star Wars lot. So there was a big wardrobe box, and we all dived into it. And I heard one of the wardrobe assistants saying, "Oh, well, that's all the stuff from Star Wars." So I was like, "Okay, I'm going to get those goggles." So he's got goggles on and a false moustache and a flying hat, and I'm jet lagged like crazy. And at one point he just said to me, "Have you got any riffs?" And I actually happened to have a couple of riffs that I've been playing. I've always got a riff on the go, you know. So then sometimes they just fade away into the ether, and sometimes they turn into songs. And so I started playing this riff, and then he started singing, ad-libbing on top of it. And it was the song Dashboard turned out to be Dashboard, but he sang pretty much half of that song. He just pulled it out of the air. And I just thought, this guy is just on another level completely. So, there's many reasons why Dashboard is one of my favorite songs that I've ever done, but that's probably one of the reasons.
0: Yeah, let's listen to just a few seconds of that riff. It's so beautiful. Dashboard from Modest Mouse featuring Johnny Marr here on World Cafe.

0: That's pretty sweet, man.
1: And so how much of the lyrics actually made, like, his ad-libbing lyrics?
2: All of this.
1: All of it?
2: He just sung this, yeah. He just sung this from the air. All of this.
1: Beautiful. And people forget you were in that band for 3 years. Like, that's one of your longer band stints, right?
2: Yeah. It was actually longer than 3 years, I think. But let me guess, 2005, 6, 7, halfway through. Yeah, it's nearly 4 years. It was the best time of my life.
1: I read your autobiography, and it says, you know, you talk with great joy about your time in Modest Mouse. It's so, yeah, I that's why I wanted to ask a little bit about Isaac Brock.
2: No, it was the best time of my life. You know, I'm having a good time now. Life's good, but that Modest Mouse time took some beating because it was just so damn creative. And I personally really connected with a whole generation of American music fans who would be influenced by things that were not from my background.
1: Got it.
2: The skate scene and the punk scene and the art scene, and it was a very fertile kind of an inspirational time for me on stage and off.
1: Yep. Johnny Marr, our guest here in studio, talking about his time in Modest Mouse. I want to ask you one last question before we get going, because it's about the song that you are playing for us today to close out your set, legendary Smith song, How Soon Is Now. There are a lot of people who do not know. The riff is incredible.
2: Thanks.
1: But the work that went into the riff in a pre-sample world is out of control.
2: Right.
1: Is it true that you literally ran tape around a room with two amplifiers in specific positions to create this sound? Something,
2: yeah,
1: Rube Goldbergian.
2: Yeah, it's similar to that, but it's actually a little bit more work than that. What we did was, we ran a straight guitar part from the regular tape machine, 2-inch tape machine, out to 4 Fender Twin Reverbs, the tremolo sound that you hear, the sound is that's you can get that pretty sounding pretty good, like Bo Diddley used to, from a Fender Twin Reverb, but we did it with 4, so it has this, it's 4 times as good, basically.
1: But 4 times as much work too.
2: No, you know, it was really tricky. It, as you said, it was pre-samplers, and it was also 3:30 in the morning. It took a lot of patience and a lot of love and a fair amount of hash and persistence from myself and John Porter. That's how we came up with that technique. And you know, you don't know that 35 years later people are still going to want to hear it. You know, it's amazing.
1: We got chills in the studio, man. There's no doubt about it. And how do you do it live now? A little bit easier this time around?
2: The technology is a little easier, but we don't use any samplers or any loops or trickery like that. It's just I just learned over the years to be able to play. It was tough in the Smiths days. I'm a better guitar player now. That's the answer to it, really. That's the way it goes.
1: So we're going to hear a pretty tremendous live version to close out this World Cafe.
2: I've got
1: session.
2: A really good band as well, you know, so the band can play it really great.
1: Can you introduce the band, please?
2: Sure, yeah. Well, on second guitar is my co-producer, James Doviak, and on drums is from Manchester, it's Jack Mitchell, who's my favourite ever drummer ever. And then on the bass guitar and backing vocals is Ewan Grano, and they're just the best, and the audience really love them, and I feel super fortunate. We've been a band now for like 8 years or something, so we've got our own swing now, you know.
1: Yeah. Well, let's take a listen to it. Absolutely thrilled to play it. How Soon Is Now, live in studio. It's Johnny Marr on World Cafe.

0: Wow, a live performance. How soon is now for the World Cafe, live in our performance space. Johnny Marr is our guest. Call the Comet is the name of the new album. So, you're walking out the door. Your first album, The Messenger. Then you stay around in the playland. And now we've called The Comet. Where do you think you go next? It has a beautiful trilogy kind of feel to it.
1: Yeah, I kind of, in the back of my mind, I always knew I was going to go for three. I'm going to just keep on doing it now. And because, I know when the chemistry's good, and I know when things are sort of feel like right. And there's, I've always known when there was a time to veer off and do something else. But the thing really with me now is as possibly immature as this might sound, I just want me and my group to be the best rock band in the world. That isn't just to say the biggest, just the best. If you come and see us play in front of 1,000 people, or if you see us play in front of 40,000, it's all the same to me. I want to be the best performer and the best guitar playing frontman that I can be. So that's my ambition, really. That's just the best live band out there, really.
0: Well, dude, best of luck in the future. Not that you need luck at this point.
1: Well, but we all need luck. I appreciate it. That's very kind of you. Thank you.
0: Please come back and see us again soon.
1: All right. Nice one, man. Thanks.
0: Yeah, the legendary Johnny Marr. This is the World Cafe.
2: This week, when you get stuck in the psychedelic era, you'll be hearing an artist set from Eric Burdon and the Animals. And you'll be hearing an artist set from Donovan. And you'll be hearing an artist set from The Who. Yeah, it's a week of artist sets, but we do have a lot of non-artist set cuts, too. Check it out this week when you get stuck in the psychedelic era with The Hermit.
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0: Welcome back to World Cafe. Whew. That was a fun listen. Well, half of it was a really fun listen because, wow, I do not sound like I did 8 years ago. But hey, that was a long time ago. Thanks so much to Johnny Marr, as well as World Cafe producer John Myers. This is Lorelei. It's Billy Came Back on The Cafe.

0: Mitski from her latest album, Nothing's About to Happen to Me. It's Where's My Phone? Putting the wraps on this edition of The Cafe. Appreciate you listening. Thanks to our affiliates nationwide. They make this show possible. It's a show we produce from WXPN at the University of Pennsylvania in Philadelphia. I'm Stephen Kaleo. We'll talk to you soon on the next World Cafe from NPR.
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0: Smashing Pumpkins, 33, from their massive double album, Melancholy and the Infinite Sadness. Smashing Pumpkins and the Chicks have something in common. They both covered Landslide from Fleetwood Mac. Chicks before that, of course, and Nicole Atkins with When the Night Falls at the Top. We go into the archives for live performances from Nick Lowe and Hannah Jadagu next on The Cafe.
1: 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I'm Nick Spitzer. 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
0: Live from the archives, it's World Cafe. I'm Kaleo. Some live recordings taped for this very show. Hannah Jadagu came in for the first time in 2023, and the thing I remember was her entire first EP was written, recorded, and performed on a phone. That got her a deal with Sub Pop Records. Pretty cool story. Here she is in studio with a full band, not just a phone. It's What You Did, live from the archives.

0: Sometimes you just gotta dance. And that's what we did in that last set. Old 97 Dance With Me, David Bowie, Let's Dance, and Let's Dance from the Ramones. Three very different ways to get down. We have a little bit more getting down before we get gone, so stay close. This is World Cafe.
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3: In Late Fame, Willem Dafoe plays a one-time poet who works at the post office. 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
0: 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It's Lost Boys.

0: That song, It's the End of the World as We Know It, came out in 1987. Leonard Bernstein, famous composer, died in 1990. You know what I'm thinking. Oh, yeah, yeah. He absolutely sang his own name in the R.E.M. song. Hopefully, more than once. Because how fun would that be? I'd put it on at parties. Putting the wraps on this, it's the end of the radio show as we know it. And I feel fine. I appreciate you listening. Thanks to our affiliates nationwide who make this show possible. We produce this program from WXPN at the University of Pennsylvania in Philadelphia. And we'll do it again real soon on the next World Cafe.
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7: 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Good evening, Michael Black with you with some Root music on Tuesday. I'm going to be with you until midnight, and then we have the mainstream with Brett Mabee coming your way. Got some Ricky Lee Jones coming up in the program tonight. We'll also go have a classic Tommy James and the Shondells. We'll hear Earth, Wind, and Fire. Some Noah and Billy Ray Cyrus, yes, father and daughter, as well as some Wilco. But let's start off with the Joy Formidable. This goes back to 2011's The Big Roar, and I Don't Want to See You Like This on The Root, WRUR.

0: like a big black hand, a monster cloud. 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

That's Maren Morris on the route from the Dreamsicle release from last year, and holy smoke. Buffy St. Marie before that with Until It's Time for You to Go. We heard Dave Alvin and Down on the Railroad from West of the West, and Joy Formidable starting off the hour with I Don't Want to See You Like This. Sheryl Crow's up next here on the route, kicking off four in a row. This is Alarm Clock.

does with Catch the Sun from Lost Souls, closing out the set of Root Music here on WRUR. Noah Cyrus and Billy Ray Cyrus before that from a recent release, and On Our Way Along. Ingrid Michaelson from Lights Out, Girls Chase Boys, and Sheryl Crow from Evolution from 2023 and Alarm Clock. Here's Prince. This goes back to his self-titled album from 1979, and I'll tell you a song that was a big hit for Chaka Khan, I Feel For You, on WRUR, The Root.

Old Crow Medicine Show from Tennessee Pusher and Caroline on WRUR. Cyndi Lauper, Just Your Fool, from that great Memphis Blues release from 2010, and Prince and the album that he wrote, produced, and played all the instruments on, I Feel For You. Corinne Bailey-Ray is up next here on WRUR The Root with a nice long set of music to close out our first hour, kicking things off with Peach Velvet Sky.

Closing out a first hour of Root Music on this Tuesday evening on FM 88.5 WRUR. Yankee Hotel Foxtrot is the album from Wilco that gave us Jesus, Etc. Avalon Emerson before that. New music from the album Written in the Changes and Jupiter and Mars. April March from Villerville and Surfing Catalore, released from last year. Went back to That's the Way of the World for Earth, Wind, and Fire and Shining Star from 1975, and Corinne Bailey Ray from her 2023 Black Rainbows release and Peach Velvet Sky. 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

That's Kevin Morby and Cowtown from Little Wide Open that came out recently here on The Root. Fleet Foxes with Featherweight from their Shore release from 2020. And Death Cab for Cutie from Codes and Keys, Stay Young, Go Dancing. Promise you at the beginning that we're going to have some classic Tommy James and the Shondells. They're going to kick off four in a row here on The Root. This is a title track going back to 1968's Crimson and Clover on WRUR, The Root.

0: Nothing lasts, and God ain't done.
1: Lucas Nelson, Ain't Done. That is from American Romance here on WRUR, The Root, Chicago Transit Authority. Their full name, going back to 1969, self-titled release and beginnings, Richard Schindel, Mercy Street from South Adelia, and Tommy James and the Shondells, Crimson and Clover. What a classic track. Nora Jones is up next on The Root, and Don't Miss You at All.

Ricky Lee Jones from a great record from 1989, the title track Flying Cowboys here on The Root. Charlie Crockett before that, This Crazy Life from Lonesome Drifter, and Nora Jones from Feels Like Home, Don't Miss You at All. Up next on The Root, Ryan Bingham and The Lucky Ones on WRUR FM 80.5, The Root.

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1: Neil Young closing out that set of music here on The Root from a live concert recorded at Toronto's Massey Hall in 1971, and Tell Me Why. Water Baby before that, From Memory to Be a Blade, and that's the title track to that record that just came out. And Ryan Bingham from They Call Us the Lucky Ones, that is the track The Lucky Ones. 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The Mainstream with Brett Mabee is up next. That's going to take you until 3, followed by the World Cafe after that. Have a great rest of your Tuesday night and the Wednesday morning. I'm going to catch you tomorrow night at 11 with more Root music on WRUR. Going to go back to 1971's Madman Across the Water for Elton John and the classic Leave On WRUR, The Root.

Alabama Shake's long-awaited third studio album, I Must Be Dreaming, explores themes like love, human connection, and some of the surreal contradictions of modern life, and we all know there are quite a few of those these days. It came out August 28th, courtesy of Island Records, and one of the lead singles is a great track getting us into our hour on the mainstream. That's I Feel Hope Coming. Keeping my fingers crossed, I think that's the parenthetic part of that title. I'm Brett Mabee. Nyawe Skenakwego. I'm thankful you're well. And if you're joining me for the first time, welcome to this reimagining of a mainstream music scene that puts indigenous representation front and center. It's long overdue, and as we keep on keeping on looking ahead, we'll be enjoying tracks from the Canadian indigenous country band Western Medicine Show. Also, some future utopia coming up, and one from Blitz and Trapper in this block. Not before getting in our first new tune, and this one's from Girl Named Tom and Vitamin String Quartet. They've teamed up for a nice cinematic reinterpretation of the Duran Duran classic, Ordinary World. It's the centerpiece of their joint 2026 tour. Without further ado, turn it up and let me know what you think about this newest edition on the mainstream.

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From Haley on Spittle Road, it's By and By, bringing that first block to an end on the mainstream. And before that, we also heard Blitzen Trappers' Hello Hallelujah, and it was Girl Named Tom and Vitamin String Quartet's Ordinary World that we formally introduced into the mix today. If you're just now joining, get caught back up at mainstreamradio.net, or you're always welcome to check out the amazing offerings at nv1.org. 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I don't have too much of an inside scoop, but you should be excited. Go check things out at nv1.org. Noah Kahn coming up before the hour is up. We'll also be enjoying Putty Waters. And we'll be kicking off this set with Future Utopia and Thundercat from his latest album, Distracted. Now, I'm super bummed because the missus and I have some tickets to go see Thundercat, but we just got word that the VIP experience is no longer a thing, and I was kind of looking forward to a special merch bundle, but it's not the end of the world. We're there for the music. That's why you're here, as a matter of fact. So let me get out of the way. Turn it up with I Wish I Didn't Waste Your Time, something that I also wish for you today on the mainstream.

electric currents in the airways. I see a people descending from heaven's staircase. Yeah, but that's what comes with all this free will. Yeah. So maybe it's really fair play. Yeah, but maybe I'm out of touch. Seem like progression with humanity sometimes will leave us stuck.

0: releasing their debut album in 2024, Chicago band Freako really took off. Literally. They toured a ton. The places they went and the people they met shaped the songs on their sophomore album that came out earlier this year called Something Worth Waiting For. Freako performed songs from that album in an exclusive live mini concert on the next World Cafe.
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2: This week, when you get stuck in the psychedelic era, you'll be hearing an artist set from Eric Burdon and the Animals. And you'll be hearing an artist set from Donovan. 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Yeah, it's a week of artist sets, but we do have a lot of non-artist set cuts, too. Check it out this week when you get stuck in the psychedelic era with The Hermit.
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As we get back into the music, a quick shout out to friends who are dialed into 90.3 FM on KNBA, all around Anchorage, Alaska, and beyond, of course. 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As it is the postmodern digital age, I think most every radio station is caught up to speed these days, and if not, well, you should be asking how that's possible. The more that there's a response to having this live stream, A, it'll remind your radio station that you love them and appreciate the work that they do, bringing important news and music to your community and beyond. And B, it's super convenient to be able to hand off your listening on the radio and just pick it up in an app again. And so again, needless to say, there are plenty of ways to get your groove on with these amazing songs on the mainstream with Brett Mabee and all that your station has to offer. As we look ahead into what remains of this hour's broadcast, we'll be enjoying music from Brad Meldow. Also, Western Medicine Show has a song that we'll be introducing into the rotation. And I don't know if you've ever noticed this. I don't want to say the title right now, but you'll undoubtedly notice that there's a moon theme going on, and I always add moon songs to the rotation, which will come in super handy for some full moon radio broadcasts. So the fun is really amping up, but I'll save all of those anecdotes for another time. Right now, we're going to kick off the set with Weezer and a few fun Rivers Cuomo facts. He's literally written hundreds of songs and spreadsheets, which I'm intensely fascinated by. He uses massive Excel spreadsheets, scoring each idea by melody, rhythm, and emotional resonance. And he even once said he uses spreadsheets the way other artists use journals, a hyper-organized creative brain, which is really, really cool. And like I said, I'm intensely fascinated as I've become a little bit of a power Apple Notes user here recently. And so I love the efficiency of that kind of thinking. But anyway, he also attended Harvard 3 separate times, and Weezer has an official video game, which hardcore fans of the band probably already know. If you're a Fortnite fan, they also appear inside that game, which my kids are all about. So turn it up and sing along with Weezer's latest single, Say Yes, from their self-titled Today on the Mainstream. Everybody.

Ani Bojoa Kenegwaya, Graham Jones, Indigenous Cause. Hi, everyone. This is Graham Jones, and you're listening to Native Voice One, the Native American Radio Network.

Brad Meldow and Chris Stiles, Color Bars from Ride Into the Sun, as I get ready to ride off into the sun here on the mainstream. We also heard one from Yuk Yara, and it was Weezer's Say Yes that got us into the block. Thank you so much for joining me today. I cherish these moments, and I look forward to the next chance we have to enjoy some music together. 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And if you want to check out the digital archive and a whole lot more, head on over to mainstreamradio.net. You'll find information about this show, Gyno, the Full Moon Radio itself, and some fun collaborations that I have in the works or have in the past participated with. So really cool things happening. 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The remainder of our time is going to be filled with the likes of Noah Kahn, Sarah Kay, the talented Cree singer-songwriter, and this one from Western Medicine Show. This was recorded as a part of the Saskwan Mike series, and as I was mentioning earlier, I love songs that have moon themes to them, and there are some pretty cool tracks on Western Medicine Show's self-titled, but this one stands out as it particularly will have resonance as I get going with Full Moon Broadcasts. I've been talking about these a lot more here recently, and I want you to be involved with the fun. 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

be on the lookout for Fontaine's DC's October 16th fifth studio album, Dopamine Chamber, which frontman Brian Chatton has described as a literal dopamine chamber. You step inside, and he says, and we test these mind-altering pieces of music on you. It's already being described as colder, stranger, and more synthetic than anything they've done before. But if the track Marion, the one you just heard, is any indication, it's going to be a great release. So again, stay tuned for more details and more features from this album. You're listening to The Mainstream. I'm Brett Mabee, Nyawo Escano. I'm thankful you're well, and as we get going with these rockin' and sometimes not-so-rockin' tunes, stick around, as we'll be enjoying music from Jack Johnson and the late, great Lee Scratch Perry. Later on, a song that came by way of submission, and I say this often, sometimes artists prefer to send physical media, and Dennis Jones out in Rochester, who I've gotten to know a little bit here recently, was kind enough to send me one of his projects. So stick around for some great dinner music and a feature for Dennis and company. In the meantime, we'll also be hearing from Western Centuries, a band that sadly is no more, but featuring the bass and fiddle work of the Cherokee singer-songwriter Nkosi Fields. Domi and J.D. Beck are coming up from their second album in this block, but right now we're heading up to Toronto with Avi Engel, who was kind enough to submit music from their latest album, Seedhead. It's a great slow-burning song that I think you'll enjoy. 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It's some underground music to keep us going. A great track for your consideration and approval here on The Mainstream.

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Domi and J.D. Beck's concertino for piano, drums, and orchestra, found on their sophomore release, Who Asked? A great summer 2026 release on the mainstream. We also heard the amazing Avi Engel with a track found on their Seedhead release that was underground music that we formally introduced into the library. I'm Brett Mabee, and of course, unless you're here for the first time, you already know that. But it is good to have you here, and I love to welcome new friends of the show. Where have you been this whole time? Perhaps you're just scrolling through the dial right now. Perhaps you can't sleep, and you need something to keep you company. Well, no matter what reason you landed on this show right now on your favorite local airwaves, I'm glad that you're here. And if you're listening digitally, I love you all the same as well. In fact, that's kind of fun because you actually have to go out of your way to listen to the mainstream digitally like that. So also very cool. And if you're an analog listener who likes to take your mainstream music experience digitally, I love you even more. I love you all. So thank you so much for spending some time with me. We have a lot more music to get through, so I'm not signing out quite yet. I know it just sounded like I am, but you know, sometimes you just want to give thanks, right? Before our time together is through, one from Burning Sky. We'll also be hearing a collaboration between Arlo Parks and John Glacier. In this block, we'll be hearing the North Mississippi All-Stars, but not before this recent addition from Balin. Their newest album, Swim, came out September 25th, and it's their first fully independent release after leaving Fantasy Concord. It seems to have been the right move. They're continuing to develop their sound on their terms. This album was born out of a near-death car crash involving band member Julia Balin. The moment made her vow to not quit the band ever, which is great news for all fans of Balin. Turn it up with Kansas Tornado, and don't go anywhere. I'll be back momentarily today on the mainstream.

0: You're on the air with Hannah Mayer. Well, wait a second. Not right now, but you could be. I'm on the air with you from 2 to 6 p.m. Monday through Friday on The Root on WRUR and WITH. And I promise I'm going to play some great music for you. We've got stuff like Wilco, Rolling Stones, Brandi Carlile, and brand new music. So tune in with me on The Root.
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You're listening to The Mainstream, and I'm Brett Mabee. Right now, we're going to get back into the tunes with tracks from Burning Sky, also Jack Johnson and Lee Scratch Perry, with a dub take on one of Johnson's classics. And I'll be back to introduce our second new edition before too long. In the meantime, though, enjoy this one from Arlo Parks, who teamed up with John Glacier, who herself just released her sophomore album, Lack of Joy is Death. A really great reminder as well. Glacier wrote her latest album during and after surviving a rare form of cancer. So these two ladies are teaming up to explore joy, illness, frustration, and self-worth in Flowette. I'll be back with you momentarily. Right now, turn it up, sing along, have some fun today on The Mainstream.

0: still healing. So do the math, they still killing. You feel it? Here to reveal it. Cause if we don't speak, then they'll conceal it. I have a past, I still heal it. So do the math, they still killing.
1: Tiana Spotted Thunder, Bazil, Santee Wit, and Wachapi Olawan with their Struggle Is Real, found on the 2024 Compilation Volume 1 release. Before that was Jack Johnson and Lee Scratch Perry's Traffic in the Sky from the In Between Dub album. I do believe the last project that Scratch Perry was working on at the time of his unfortunate passing. Before that, we also heard Burning Sky's Burning Sky, found on Burning Sky. And it was also Arlo Parks' Floette featuring John Glacier that got us into the half. Before introducing this final edition of the hour, let me thank you so much from the bottom of my heart for spending a little bit of time with me here today. I give you the utmost thanks. And of course, Aga Jangwa, Dense Ait Hachigus. I hope that you'll be joining me sooner than later. And as always, check your local listings for the next time you can dial in on your favorite AM/FM station, as I do broadcast 7 days a week, 3 hours a day. 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All right, as we get ready to introduce this final edition of the hour, I also want to get a shout out to friends dialed into WRUR 88.5 FM in and around Rochester, New York. And you might think, Brett, maybe why did you wait until now to get your station shout out on? Well, because this artist, Dennis Jones, listens to the mainstream on WRUR. In fact, I have a funny quick story to share with you. I was selling a guitar on Marketplace not that long ago, probably about a year ago now anyway, but I got a message asking me if I'm the same Brett Mabee that's from the mainstream with Brett Mabee. And I said, yeah, who wants to know? And he says, well, I listen to your show in Rochester on WRUR. And, well, he never bought the guitar, but that's not the point. I've made a great friend out of Dennis Jones, and I'm so thankful he was kind enough to submit his dinner music with Perplexion. It's a guitar-saxophone duo that I think you'll enjoy these smooth stylings of. And, Dennis, I saw the guitar on your cover, and that's a beautiful Gibson as well. Turn it up with Perplexion's title track, found on the album of the same name. Be good to yourself and each other, and as always, feel free to submit your music for consideration in the rotation. It really keeps me going, especially in these days when public radio is under constant threat. Much love and blessings being sent out to you today, and as always, keep on keeping on with the mainstream. 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

Unless you're a hardcore fan of the band Bangles, you might not know that guitarist and singer Susanna Hoffs founded the band through a newspaper ad. In fact, she placed a recycler ad in Los Angeles, which led her to meet Vicky and Debbie Peterson in her parents' garage. And now you know the rest of the story. She, of course, became the face of the Bangles, even though all four shared lead vocals. And she's a novelist to boot, and a successful one at that. Her debut novel in 2023, This Bird Has Flown, became an LA Times bestseller, and Universal Pictures bought the film rights, so be on the lookout for that as well. This is Susanna's Casablanca, a great track to get us into our listening with this hour on the mainstream. Nyawis Kanakagwego, Brett Mabini Gyalso, and right now as I get nice and comfortable in the mainstream studio, don't forget that I always want you to stick around if you can, and if you don't get sick of me, which you don't, right? That's why you're here. If you have to step away, though, you can always get caught back up digitally, including on nv1.org or mainstreamradio.net. I have a pretty diverse range of music that'll be coming your way before our time together is up. We'll be hearing from California rockers Twin Finn. Later on, Electric Religious, one from my dear friend Jay Lee Wolf. Also, some Michelle Ndigicello and Cat Power. And right now, we're going to get back into this block with a Diné artist who recently made the move from New Mexico to New York City. Of course, I'm talking about the one and only Hatahly Nez Wheeler, who I've already seen teaming up with another one of my favorite artists, the amazing Abenaki bassist, Molly O'Bomswin. Right now, you're invited to turn it up with Hatahly's debut on Whirly Bird Records. From Singing Into Darkness, it's Midnight Soldier, a track that gives off some fun Doors vibes here on the mainstream.

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This song was on constant rotation. Chris Smithers' Down in Thibodeau was a constantly played track for me back in 2024 when All About the Bones was released. In fact, I'm sad that I missed the show of him up in Buffalo not that long ago. Anyway, we also heard Jesse Wells' Won't You Come Out Tonight, and it was Hutley's Midnight Soldier that got us into the set. If you're just now arriving, you've missed a little bit, so get caught back up at mainstreamradio.net. If you got to step away from listening on your favorite local airwaves, you know what to do. Head on over to nv1.org. I got you there, huh? Admit it. So anyway, as you head on over to Native Voice One's official website, you'll find more information about this, Gyno, and all of the other amazing offerings that the network has. 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But let me just put it out there right now. Email Nola Daves Moses, the distribution director at Native Voice One, for more information. And tell her I said hi. Before the hour's up, Santana and Daryl DMC McDaniels will also be enjoying music from Zara Larson, one from Valley Onda in this block. And as we get back into things and wind down the first 30 minutes, this one is from Ashley Monroe's newest album, Dear Nashville. Turn it up and enjoy Magnolia, and don't go anywhere. Plenty more great music ahead on the mainstream.

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Press option 3 for the Full Moon Radio. Before our time together is up, Digging Roots, and later on, some Tom Waits, a song that cracks me up every time I hear it. It's not really I don't know. It is a song. It isn't a song. Just stick around. You'll hear it for yourself. We're going to kick things off right now with my friend, Jay Lee Wolf, the talented Anishinaabe and Cree singer-songwriter, whose most major release continues to be her November 2025 album, Daughter of the Haze. But she has released a couple singles here recently in the last few months, and I'm partial to this one. She's reclaiming the figure of Medusa, and you got to admit, some of those Greek stories are pretty messed up, including how Medusa was treated. So turn it up and get your groove on. I'll be back with you one last time today on the mainstream.

digging roots strong and beautiful from We Are. Today on the Mainstream, we also heard Santana's Let the Guitar Play, Electric Religious with Catherine, and it was Jay Lee Wolf's Medusa that kicked off the half. Join me again sooner than later. As always, I can't thank you enough for spending some of your hard-earned time with me. Time seems to be in short supply these days, or at least that's how I feel every day where I wake up with a creaky back. But anyway, be good to yourself and each other. 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I'm going to leave you with some music from Witch, and this one from Michelle Nadigacello and Cat Power. Be on the lookout for Michelle's newest album, her October 2nd release, Synonym. It's a 15-track album of duets and reimagined classics that sees her teaming up with an impressive array of guest performers, including Chaka Khan, Brandi Carlile, Robert Glasper, Nick Hakim, Emily King, Moses Sumney, Willow, and, of course, Cat Power. That's not even half of the collaborators on her newest album. I love everything she's been putting out here recently, and I think you'll enjoy Don't You Want Me, a great track to leave you with as we part ways on The Mainstream.

0: coming to you from the Allegheny territory of the Seneca Nation. I'm Justin Woodmansey from the band Alamantra, and you are listening to Native Voice One.
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6: From NPR, it's World Cafe. Hey, I am Kaleo. Johnny Marr has been in the news recently. He auctioned off a bunch of his guitars, raising £3.6 million for charity. And he's set to release his fifth solo album before the end of next week. We thought it'd be a good opportunity to revisit a 2019 conversation with the guitar god, including the time he got a phone call from Isaac Brock of Modest Mouse.
7: Just me and him in this room with very loud amplifiers, and we just started to play. At one point, he just said to me, "Got any riffs?" So I started playing this riff, and then he started singing, ad-libbing on top of it. And I just thought, this guy is just on another level completely.
6: Plus, he describes writing How Soon Is Now, and you will hear a live performance. It's an encore with Johnny Marr, coming up today on World Cafe. It's tough to say goodbye to something you love, but I think Johnny Marr Marie Kondoing his guitar collection for a good cause is admirable. £3.6 million. The charities involved Guide Dogs for the Blind Association and the Autistic Society. Right on, Johnny. That session coming up later this hour, but we get started with The Who.

What's up, party people? This is World Cafe. Hi, I'm Kaleo. Thank you so much for listening. Later in the hour, conversation and performance with Johnny Marr. But let's kick the tires on this show, getting started with the duo Sam and Louise Sullivan. From their album Love and Devotion, it's Down on Love.

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0: It's Jesse Wells with Wheel on the Cafe. I think before the decade is done, he is going to be one of the defining musical voices of the decade. 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
0: Welcome one, welcome all. I'm Kaleo. It's World Cafe. We've got an encore with Johnny Marr from 2019 today. Why? Well, he's got a new album coming just around the corner. It's called The Age of Everything, due out October 2nd. And then secondly, I think he's just an incredible interview. Calls it like he sees it. Talks about his time in the Smiths. Talks about his time playing with Modest Mouse. And tells me about writing How Soon Is Now. And you'll hear a live performance in studio. That's coming up. So let's get into this conversation and performance with Johnny Marr, starting with Spiral Cities. From 2019, it's Johnny Marr on World Cafe.

0: It's a live performance of Spiral Cities from Johnny Marr here on the World Cafe. The new album is called The Comet. Johnny, congrats on the album.
1: Thanks.
0: It's great. It hits a perfect sweet spot for me. You've made a lovely rock and roll record.
1: Oh, thanks. Yeah, that's nice to hear. Yeah. I think, yeah, you know, those words, rock and roll, record, they all sort of ring true to me. You know, I think when I was about halfway through making it, it occurred to me that, yeah, I'm making a rock record. But I'm glad that, you know, that there still can be such a thing as a rock record, but that, you know, rock does quite a lot of good things, you know. And I would say I almost forgotten it. But as I say, halfway through making the record, I was like, yeah, this is a rock record, you know. That doesn't mean that it has to have sort of a classic rock associations or anything. I'm hoping that I can make modern rock music, and I still kind of believe that I think you can make modern rock music. In other words, that's what I'm trying to say. Yeah.
0: We're here with Johnny Marr talking all things called The Comet. That's the name of his new album. We're here on World Cafe. You stepped up into the frontman role in your solo career, not counting obviously the 2003 solo record, but your last three albums, 2013's The Messenger, Playland, and now on this record. The singing on this album is so strong.
1: Thank you.
0: I really enjoyed it. Thanks. And it's an evolution over the course of the three records. I mean, it sounds very different. I hope this isn't too forward of a question, but I was going to ask, how did you get to this point where vocally you sound so at ease and comfortable?
1: Thanks. Well, that's not too forward of a question. No, it's, I think evolution's a good word for it, really. I think, you know, if you go out and do hundreds of gigs, tons of shows, that's definitely going to affect, you know, you're just going to get better at it. And I think also... the first two albums, The Messenger and Playland, I was really kind of, I had a real agenda to write melodies that were avoided any kind of croony aspect to it. Because I think there's plenty of people out there doing that. And there's a lot of people who are going out over the last 10 years with acoustic guitars singing very earnest and heartfelt, and genuine, you know, sincere, wide-ranging melodic vocals. And one of the things that inspired me to make solo records was that some of the singers that I liked and that I was inspired by when I was a teenager, people like Howard Devoto and Ray Davis and Colin Newman from Wire, and particularly Brian Eno, Susie Sue, they're all fine singers, but they don't sing like they're around a campfire. And they don't sing words like they're around a campfire either. So I just thought, why isn't there enough more bands doing that? I mean, the OCs.
0: Yeah.
1: No one expects the OCs to sing like, you know, like sort of Ed Sheeran or anything. So there's room for that. And I like that kind of singing. So it suited my voice. So the first two records, I was deliberately placing myself as a sort of more of a rock and roll singer. And then on Call the Comet, because I went into the record with no expectation or preconception, it was nothing to do with the record company, it was nothing to do with now's the time, this, you know, this would be a good third idea for a third record.
0: Right.
1: I went in there kind of beat up and emotional. I was beat up from promotion of my autobiography, which it started to get very intrusive. And I thought was a little, I was just burnt out by the time I'd done that. And then, of course, the political situation happening in the UK. So I went into Call the Comet feeling kind of emotional. So I wrote fairly emotional chord changes and fairly emotional music. It demands that not only you sing a certain kind of melody, but you have to put yourself in it.
0: Yeah.
1: And consequently, I've been reminded that... people like that because this record's been the most popular, so maybe I'll do more of it.
0: Not a bad attitude. Here we are with Johnny Marr talking Call the Comet on World Cafe. Let's listen to another live performance, this one from his second record, solo record, Playland. It's Easy Money, live here on World Cafe.

0: It's Easy Money here on World Cafe, a live performance from our guest Johnny Marr. His new album is called Call the Comet. It's the World Cafe. I am Kaleo. Speaking of Easy Money, why do so many of your recaps or bios call you a hired gun?
1: Well,
0: because is that a bad description or a negative description in your head?
1: I wouldn't say it was negative. Why people say hired gun? If you think about that phrase, that was a really corny phrase. That it's like punk rock never happened. Hired gun. I mean, what is this? The Allman Brothers.
0: Ah.
1: So, I just don't really relate to that kind of rhetoric because to me, when I was learning to play guitar, when I was putting the Smiths together, in my guitar playing and when I formed that band, that was one of the things that we were dismissing. We were dismissing old-fashioned guitar music and we were dismissing old-fashioned rock culture. So that, to me, it's not like a personal insult. I just think it's just such a cheesy phrase, gun for hire. And it's also very, very reductive. It doesn't represent what I do. Because is Brian Eno a gun for hire?
0: No, I mean, I disagree with that. That's why, like I said, I was kind of annoyed by that. Because I'm like, you've been working nonstop in music for, like, that actually makes you a pretty productive member of society.
1: Yeah, I mean, I happen to... there's an album by the guitar player, the 50s guitar player, Duane Eddy, and it says, it's called Have Guitar, Will Travel. And when I was a child, I just thought that was a great thing to aspire to. So my life as a guitar player playing in different bands and, 35 years now of making records as a guitar player and playing with everybody I played with. That to me is Have Guitar, Will Travel. That's a much cooler phrase. Hired gun is, it has a kind of mercenary kind of...
0: Yeah, there's no joy.
1: Yeah, but there's also a kind of inference in it that is a little bit like some mercenary, kind of like you do it for the dough. And I'm telling you, if I was doing what I do for the dough, I wouldn't be playing with the Cribs and Modest Mouse. I'd be playing with someone else.
0: Yeah.
1: So, it's just reductive and lazy. So, and I don't mind this stuff, but... You know, when I come to write your autobiography, you know, I'm not a big one on settling scores. It's not really my style. But I think with the media, you know, I think that's one of the things about, you know, when I wrote my autobiography, I kept it very, you know, deliberately very positive and honest, and because a lot of positive stuff happened to me. But, if I'm not going to take on lazy journalists... in my autobiography, well, when am I going to take on lazy journalists? So, you know, it's fine. It's all fair game.
0: Here we are with Johnny Marr talking Call the Comet on World Cafe. I'm Kaleo. I want to ask about a lead singer of a band you worked with for several years who has a bit of a reputation for being interesting, to say the least. Isaac Brock of Modest Mouse. Tell me about your first meeting with him. I hear that's pretty legendary.
1: Yeah, well, Isaac had called me up. We'd never met. He called me and... I guess early 2005, and we had a good, nice, long chat. I really admired the Moon and Antarctica record particularly, and loads of Crowded West, but I really like Moon and Antarctica.
0: So good.
1: Yeah, I thought it was a really great record, really unusual and unique. So we had a chat, and he invited me all out to just join the band. I think maybe he knew something I didn't. Maybe he knew that it was going to work more than I did, because... I said, well, hey, look, you know, why don't we just, this sounds like an interesting experiment. So he was a really fascinating guy on the phone and I liked him. So I thought, okay, well, it's worth me going over to Portland, Oregon for a few days and seeing how it goes. So I arrived in Portland, Oregon, and he and I got together on the first night, and it was just me and him in this room with very loud amplifiers, and we just started to play at each other. Like two kids in a garage.
0: Like, know? A good duel. Like a good, yeah. Here's a, you got a riff? I got a riff?
1: Yeah, that's it. Yeah, off we went. And I'm not sure whether I had a riff. I'm not sure whether, I think he was just like channeling it. But we, in some ways, it's just like two kids from different neighborhoods who want to check each other out and see what they can do. And you get in a garage and do it. It was, I'm still connected to that person that I was back then. And there was plenty of wine involved.
0: on Isaac's part.
1: Well, I don't drink, so
0: right, you're
1: there's
0: teetotaler.
1: Your answer, right?
0: Yeah.
1: So, and there was also some interesting attire. You know, Isaac's very fond of dressing up, right?
0: Oh, sure.
1: And so there was kind of a few false beards going on and some goggles and... So
0: goggles?
1: Yeah. Your goggles are very important in Modest Mouse.
0: In the creative process of Modest Mouse.
1: Hey, actually, I've been a big fan of goggles myself.
0: Did they give you a pair of ceremonial goggles?
1: Oh, I've got plenty of goggles now.
0: Okay, great.
1: I've got Anakin Skywalker's goggles, dude.
0: Wait, what?
1: Yeah, from the dashboard video, yeah. So, because we did that on the Star Wars lot. So there was a big wardrobe box and we all dived into it. And I heard one of the wardrobe assistants saying, "Oh well, that's all the stuff from Star Wars." So I was okay. I'm going to get those goggles. So he's got goggles on and a false moustache and a flying hat, and I'm jet lagged like crazy. And at one point he just said to me, "Have you got any riffs?" And I actually happened to have a couple of riffs that I've been playing. I've always got a riff on the go, you know. So then sometimes they just fade away into the ether, and sometimes they turn into songs. And so I started playing this riff, and then he started singing, ad-libbing on top of it. And it was the song Dashboard, turned out to be Dashboard, but he sang pretty much half of that song. He just pulled it out of the air. And I just thought, this guy is just on another level completely. So there's many reasons why Dashboard is one of my favorite songs that I've ever done, but... That's probably one of the reasons.
0: Yeah, let's listen to just a few seconds of that riff. It's so beautiful. Dashboard from Modest Mouse featuring Johnny Marr here on World Cafe.

0: That's pretty sweet, man.
1: And so how much of the lyrics actually made, like, his ad-libbing lyrics?
2: All of this.
1: All of it?
2: He just sang this, yeah. He just sang this from the air. All of this.
1: Beautiful. And people forget you were in that band for 3 years. Like, that's one of your longer band stints, right?
2: Yeah. I think it was actually longer than 3 years, I think. But let me guess, 2005, 2006, 2007, halfway through. Yeah, it's nearly 4 years. It was the best time of my life.
1: I read your autobiography, and it says, you know, you talk with great joy about your time in Modest Mouse. It's so, yeah, I that's why I wanted to ask a little bit about Isaac Brock.
2: No, it was the best time of my life. You know, I'm having a good time now. Life's good, but that Modest Mouse time took some beating because it was just so damn creative. And I personally really connected with a whole generation of American music fans who would be influenced by things that were not from my background.
1: Got it.
2: The skate scene and the punk scene and the art scene, and it was a very fertile kind of an inspirational time for me on stage and off.
1: Johnny Marr, our guest here in the studio, talking about his time in Modest Mouse. I want to ask you one last question before we get going, because it's about the song that you are playing for us today to close out your set, legendary Smith song, How Soon Is Now. There are a lot of people who do not know. The riff is incredible.
2: Thanks.
1: But the work that went into the riff in a pre-sample world is out of control.
2: Right.
1: Is it true that you literally ran tape around a room with two amplifiers in specific positions to create this sound? Something Rube Goldbergian.
2: Yeah, it's similar to that, but it's actually a little bit more work than that. What we did was, we ran a straight guitar part from the regular tape machine, 2-inch tape machine, out to 4 Fender Twin Reverbs, the tremolo sound that you hear, the sound, is that's you can get that pretty sounding pretty good, like Bo Diddley used to, from a Fender Twin Reverb, but we did it with 4, so it has this, it's 4 times as good, basically.
1: But 4 times as much work, too.
2: No, you know, it was really tricky. As you said, it was pre-samplers, and it was also 3:30 in the morning. It took a lot of patience and a lot of love and a fair amount of hash and persistence from myself and John Porter. That's how we came up with that technique. And, you know, you don't know that 35 years later, people are still going to want to hear it. You know, it's amazing.
1: We got chills in the studio, man. There's no doubt about it. And how do you do it live now? A little bit easier this time around?
2: The technology is a little easy, but we don't use any samplers or any loops or trickery like that. It's just, I just learned over the years to, be able to play. It was tough in the Smiths days. I'm a better guitar player now. That's the answer to it, really. That's the way it goes.
1: So we're going to hear a pretty tremendous live version to close out this World Cafe session.
2: I've got a really good band as well, you know, so the band can play it really great.
1: Can you introduce the band, please?
2: Sure, yeah. Well, on second guitar is my co-producer, James Doviak, and on drums is from Manchester, it's Jack Mitchell, who's my favourite ever drummer ever. And then on the bass guitar and backing vocals is Ewan Grano, and they're just the best, and the audience really love them, and I feel super fortunate. We've been a band now for like 8 years or something, so we've got our own swing now, you know.
1: Yeah. Well, let's take a listen to it. Absolutely thrilled to play it. How Soon Is Now, live in studio. It's Johnny Marr on World Cafe.

0: Wow, a live performance. How soon is now for the World Cafe, live in our performance space. Johnny Marr is our guest. Call the Comet is the name of the new album. So, I, you know, you're walking out the door. Your first album, The Messenger. Then you stay around in the playland. And now we've called the Comet. Where do you think you go next? It has a beautiful trilogy kind of feel to it.
1: Yeah, I kind of, in the back of my mind, I always knew I was going to go for three. I'm going to just keep on doing it now. And because, you know, I know when the chemistry's good, and I know when things are sort of feel like right. And there's, I've always known when there was a time to veer off and do something else. But the thing really with me now is possibly immature as this might sound, I just want me and my group to be the best rock band in the world. That isn't just to say the biggest, just the best. If you come and see us play in front of 1,000 people, or if you see us play in front of 40,000, it's all the same to me. I want to be the best performer and the best guitar playing frontman that I can be. So that's my ambition, really. That we just. That's just the best live band out there, really.
0: Well, dude, best of luck in the future. Not that you need luck at this point.
1: Well,
0: but
1: we all need luck. I appreciate it. That's very kind of you. Thank
0: well,
1: you.
0: Well, please come back and see us again soon.
1: All right. Nice one, man. Thanks.
0: Yeah, the legendary Johnny Marr. This is the World Cafe.
2: Hear the rhythm. Feel the beat. Let your curiosity run away on the Latin Alternative. 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

Welcome back to World Cafe. Whew. That was a fun listen. Well, half of it was a really fun listen because, wow, I do not sound like I did 8 years ago. But hey, that was a long time ago. Thanks so much to Johnny Marr, as well as World Cafe producer John Myers. This is Lorelei. It's Billy Came Back on the Cafe.

0: Mitski from her latest album, Nothing's About to Happen to Me. It's Where's My Phone? Putting the wraps on this edition of The Cafe. Appreciate you listening. Thanks to our affiliates nationwide. They make this show possible. It's a show we produce from WXPN at the University of Pennsylvania in Philadelphia. I'm Stephen Kaleo. We'll talk to you soon on the next World Cafe from NPR.
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0: The old 97s invite you to dance with me, but perhaps you would like something with a little more tempo. Not a fast dancer? Well, I got one that's perfect.
1: Put on your red shoes and dance the blues.
0: Yeah, we'll get down with David Bowie this hour. And if dancing isn't your thing, not necessary, but I have new music you might dig from Devin Gilfillian, Nicole Atkins, and Phoebe Bridgers. Join us, won't you? This is World Cafe. Did you know that there are a handful of World Cafe affiliates that carry us on the AM dial? That means this song should sound pretty weird. Here's Steely Dan on World Cafe.

Welcome one, welcome all. I'm Stephen Kaleo. It's World Cafe. And Devin Gilfillian, one of our favorite artists. We've talked to him a bunch over the last decade. He was most recently in to play songs from his new album, Time Will Tell. You can check that session out at worldcafe.org. Here is new music from Devin Gilfillian. It's called Black Dog Rabbit Hole.

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Annabelle Dinda, new music, The Hand, from her latest album, Some Things Never Leave, here on World Cafe. Here is new music from Nicole Atkins. The record is called Drama, and it makes its home on Chris Isaak's record label, Wicked Game. Here is When the Night Falls.

Smashing Pumpkins, 33, from their massive double album, Melancholy and the Infinite Sadness. Smashing Pumpkins and the Chicks have something in common. They both covered Landslide from Fleetwood Mac. Chicks before that, of course, and Nicole Atkins with When the Night Falls at the Top. We go into the archives for live performances from Nick Lowe and Hannah Jadagu next on The Cafe.

Live from the archives, it's World Cafe. I'm Kaleo. Some live recordings taped for this very show. Hannah Jadagu came in for the first time in 2023, and the thing I remember was her entire first EP was written, recorded, and performed on a phone. That got her a deal with Sub Pop Records. Pretty cool story. Here she is in studio with a full band, not just a phone. It's What You Did, live from the archives.

the Jesus of Cool. One of the best nicknames in rock. It's Nick Lowe when I write the book, recorded live for the cafe and Hannah Jadagu with What You Did. 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Now, change of plans. Let's dance.

0: Sometimes you just gotta dance. And that's what we did in that last set. Old 97 Dance With Me, David Bowie, Let's Dance, and Let's Dance from the Ramones. Three very different ways to get down. We have a little bit more getting down before we get gone, so stay close. This is World Cafe.
1: Hey, I'm Cindy Howes. We'll say happy birthday to Keb Moe. Check out new music from three different folky Jakes. 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
0: You're listening to World Cafe with Phoebe Bridgers from her latest album, Lost Weekend. It's Lost Boys.

0: That song, It's the End of the World as We Know It, came out in 1987. Leonard Bernstein, famous composer, died in 1990. You know what I'm thinking. Oh, yeah, yeah. He absolutely sang his own name in the R.E.M. song. Hopefully, more than once. Because how fun would that be? I'd put it on at parties. Putting the wraps on this, it's the end of the radio show as we know it. And I feel fine. I appreciate you listening. Thanks to our affiliates nationwide who make this show possible. We produce this program from WXPN at the University of Pennsylvania in Philadelphia. And we'll do it again real soon on the next World Cafe.
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6: Good morning. Executives at 6 major tech companies signed a letter at the White House about AI best practices. President Trump says it's morally binding. Can AI companies work together safely? It's Morning Edition from NPR News. An FBI official tells hackers who stole information about FBI employees, we know how to find you. I'm A. Martinez.
8: And I'm Michelle Martin. Why did the group Shiny Hunter say it took the data in the first place? And 24 Israeli intelligence officers and soldiers described the number of civilian casualties Israel is willing to accept when it attacks suspected members of Hamas in Gaza and how it uses AI to find them. It is Wednesday, September 30th. On this day in 1954, the U.S. Navy commissioned the first nuclear submarine. News is next.
9: Live from NPR News in Washington, I'm Dave Mattingly. After 23 years, U.S. military forces are officially out of Iraq. Today marks their formal departure. In March of 2003, President George W. Bush launched Operation Iraqi Freedom, arguing Iraqi leader Saddam Hussein possessed or was working to obtain weapons of mass destruction in violation of U.N. resolutions. It was later determined Iraq had no WMD stockpiles. At the height of the war, the U.S. had 170,000 soldiers and personnel in the country. More than 4,000 American troops lost their lives in decades of war. Tens of thousands more were injured. President Trump's tariff policies will be the focus today when a specialized trade court holds a hearing. As NPR's Scott Horsley reports, two previous efforts by the president to tax nearly all U.S. imports were found to be illegal.
10: Since July, President Trump has imposed double-digit tariffs on nearly all U.S. imports in what the administration claims is a response to forced labor. But opponents say the administration made no effort to differentiate between goods from countries where forced labor is common and those where it's not. Critics say the forced labor claim is a mere pretext, and the tariffs are really just a third attempt by the administration to impose worldwide tariffs after two earlier rounds were struck down by the courts. Several importers in nearly two dozen states are asking the Court of International Trade to overturn these latest import taxes. They also want the court to order the Trump administration to refund the money it's already collected. Scott Horsley, NPR News, Washington.
9: A man shot and wounded during an immigration enforcement effort in Texas this month is now charged with assaulting a federal officer. Mose Bouchel with member station KUT says that shooting occurred during a traffic stop in Austin and involved an officer with U.S. Immigration and Customs Enforcement.
11: In early accounts from his legal team, Wilbur Garces Perez said he did not know he was being pursued by immigration agents before he was shot. But a criminal complaint filed by ICE says officers identified themselves during an initial stop before he fled in his car, hitting one of them with a side view mirror. That led to a chase and ended with one agent forcing a stop, then shooting Garces Perez, saying he feared he'd be struck by the car. The criminal complaint says one of the two officers was wearing a body camera for the initial stop, but that the agent turned the camera off before arriving at the scene of the shooting. Garces Perez has filed a federal lawsuit, primarily seeking to block deportation. I'm Mose Bouchel in Austin.
9: Flooded roads are reported across much of New Mexico and areas of Arizona from the remnants of Hurricane Polo. The National Weather Service has issued flood watches and warnings from Arizona to central Texas, northward to Iowa and South Dakota. Heavy rains continue falling across a wide area. Some water rescues have been reported. This is NPR News from Washington. Prosecutors in Massachusetts are still deciding whether Lindsay Clancy will be retried on charges of killing her three young children. Clancy appeared in court yesterday for the first time since a mistrial was declared in her case earlier this month. Deborah Becker with member station WBUR reports.
2: Judge William Sullivan took several motions under advisement filed by both sides and set another hearing date for November. Some motions asked the judge to dismiss the case. Plymouth County District Attorney Tim Cruz said his office is still considering whether there will be a new trial.
12: No determination has been made as to anything. We're doing our due diligence. We're going to continue to do that.
2: Cruz did not say when he would decide or whether Clancy would be charged with first-degree murder again or lesser charges. For NPR News, I'm Deborah Becker in Boston.
9: It's been two centuries since the state of Tennessee has executed a woman. This morning, a woman convicted of a 1995 murder is scheduled to be put to death by lethal injection at a maximum security prison. 50-year-old Krista Gale Pike was convicted, along with her boyfriend, of fatally stabbing a 19-year-old woman at a job training facility in Knoxville. The victim was a classmate of Pike's. Her supporters have cited Pike's history of mental illness and severe sexual abuse as a child. The U.S. Supreme Court declined to halt the execution. Tennessee's governor denied clemency. Later this morning, ADP will release its report on the number of jobs added by private employers in the U.S. for the month of September. I'm Dave Mattingly in Washington.
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1: We're just a few seconds away from 8:43 a.m. I'm Michaela Singleton, thanking you for starting your day with WXXI News this Wednesday, September 30th, last day of the month, so let's get right into it. Well, today we continue our Hispanic Heritage Month series, where from September 15th to October 15th, we honor the contributions of and influence of Latinx culture that it has had on our communities, both here in Rochester and beyond all over the nation. WXXI's Raquel Steven spoke with local Latinos who are making a difference right here in Rochester. She now brings us this story about a woman who says part of her job is to protect the mayor's energy and peace.
2: At a typical city event, you'll probably see key figures like the mayor in the spotlight. But behind the scenes, there is work being done to make sure everything runs smoothly.
3: It's this thing called invisible labor. And it's all those things that happen before the thing that you actually see materializes. And so in order for him to show up and be great, he needs to be prepared.
2: Daniela Veras is the mayor's advisor on internal and external partnerships. And her job is to make sure that he is equipped and ready for all functions.
3: I'm probably going to go and look at the calendar and see if anything needs to be moved, added, shifted, if something shifted, what happened, you know, and then making things flow, creating harmony, you know, so that we can try to move through our day with as much ease as we can.
2: Vera started off managing the mayor's social media campaign while going for his first term in office. Her responsibilities quickly grew as he began to see more value in her public relations and marketing background.
3: I've always had a curiosity for people. I've always cared about people. I've always cared about community. I've cared about helping others. I've cared about giving back. Those are all things that are already there. And then it's just, how do we put that all together?
2: And with her position, Vera said every single one of those traits has been transferable. Mayor Malik Evans says she plays a significant role in making sure he shows up as his best self.
4: If we're working on a major project or if there's a big event that's getting ready to take place, she plays a major role and helping making sure that the logistics and all that are put together. I's are dotted, T's are crossed.
2: Evan says Vera's ability to get along with people is also one of her strengths, and he says she helps his office connect with the Hispanic community in Rochester.
4: Brings a level of someone who can speak Spanish, somebody that can reach out to our broader community and be able to be a voice for that community in the administration.
2: Veras is a first-generation American of Dominican parents. She was born in New York City, but her mother moved her and her siblings to Rochester for a better opportunity.
3: I didn't come from a whole lot of privilege, and that is something that I do bring with me. It's a lens that I look at things through, recognizing the privilege that I enjoy now and what helped me to get through those things.
2: Vera said her success as a multicultural woman had a lot to do with her ability to code switch, which she calls a survival skill.
3: There's that also Spanish, and then there's that Dominican Spanish, where it's like, girl, that plátano is loud. You know, yes. Sometimes people were shocked. They're like, wait, you speak Spanish? And they hear me speaking Spanish, they're shocked.
2: Vera said those moments help her connect with her people. But, she said, she still prefers keeping herself on a need-to-know basis.
3: I do love being behind the scenes in a way. I'm just quietly doing my work. And it's so amazing what you can accomplish when you don't worry about who's getting the credit for it.
2: Raquel Steven, WXXI News.
1: Continuing that Hispanic Heritage Month coverage, leaders remark on the political strides that Latinos have made at the local level in New York State, but while also noting there have been few elected to higher office. Samuel King with the New York Public News Network spoke with those who are seeking more representation.
5: Latinos now represent more than one out of every eight voters in New York State, and research shows that Latino turnout in New York surged by 44% between 2004 and 2020. but that hasn't always translated into political representation statewide. Lieutenant Governor Antonio Delgado identifies as Afro-Latino. Otherwise, no Latino or Latina has held statewide office or has ever been elected mayor of New York City.
6: You don't elect an ethnic candidate because it's time to do that. You elect whomever it's right for the political moment we are living.
5: Luis Miranda is father of Lin-Manuel Miranda of Hamilton fame. He's also a longtime New York political operative, founding president of the Hispanic Federation and the past board chairman of the Latino Victory Fund.
6: I believe that there are enough Latino elected officials out there, but it's an entire new young generation. And within that generation, some of them will surface and go to the top and go into citywide or statewide offices.
5: Jonathan Rivera, a Buffalo Democrat, became the first Latino assembly member from upstate in western New York when he took office in 2021. He will repeat that feat as a state senator since he's running unopposed in November.
7: It's on me and other people to do as much as we can to extend ourselves to places where there are Latinos that are not represented and feel quite voiceless.
5: The only Latino running for statewide office this year is Joseph Hernandez, the GOP candidate for state comptroller. Five members of the state's congressional delegation are of Latino heritage, all of whom are currently in New York City. In Albany, I'm Samuel King for the New York Public News Network.
1: And you can find so much more of our Hispanic Heritage Month coverage available online at WXXINews.org. And it's certainly wonderful to share some of those cultural influences that really shape a beautiful tapestry of our community and, of course, New York as a whole. As we take a look outside for our current conditions, refreshing our map right now, we're still pretty steady in the 50s, 57 degrees. We haven't moved much throughout the morning, though the clouds certainly have moved. They're patchy. You will still see the sun, in fact, for most of the day. You'll enjoy that. But here's meteorologist Josh Nichols with a little more.
8: A couple of mild days to look forward to here today and tomorrow, and then it turns cooler into the weekend and a touch on the wet side too. For today, we'll find partial sunshine. High temperatures will be into the mid-70s, partly starlit for tonight. Overnight lows will be into the upper 50s with calm air. Partial sun early tomorrow will give way to increasing clouds. It will turn a bit breezy with a few showers by night. Highs in the low 70s. For WXXI News, I'm meteorologist Josh Nichols.
1: And as we look to our traffic, it looks like things are starting to ease up just very slightly after that accident at 390 southbound Chi Lai Avenue, exit 19. Looks like it's still yellow, almost orange on the map if you back all the way up past 490. But it was red earlier, so that is some improvement. Keep that in mind as you head out the door, though. The inner loop also looking a touch congested. Otherwise, you're looking pretty good across the rest of our highways. There is also an accident far out to the east, 104 West at Phillips Road, so that's a little bit past Webster. Keep that in mind, and we will continue updating you to make sure you arrive at the start of your day smoothly. Don't go anywhere. Remember, your BBC NewsHour is coming up promptly at 9:06, and our final local update of your top local headlines will be at 9:04. 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
10: From Marketplace in Washington, I'm Kimberly Adams. A slew of economic data reports just landed. The latest Personal Consumption Expenditures Index, the Federal Reserve's preferred measure of inflation, is out. Core inflation, which strips out food and energy prices, was 3% in August, down from the previous month. Consumer spending was up in August to 0.9% month over month. It was 0.2% in July. And the private payroll processor ADP is also out with its monthly report. The private sector added 90,000 jobs in September, up from 36,000 in August. We'll get the big federal jobs report on Friday. Let's get the market reaction with a check of the numbers. Dow, S&P, and NASDAQ futures jumped up 0.3 to 0.4% range, with the Dow future up 168 points. Now, remember those earbuds with a white cord that plugged into your phone or iPod from like 20-ish years ago? For many, not all, they're a relic of the past. But Bose announced new wired earbuds this week. Marketplace's Caitlin Tan explains why.
12: Wired headphones are all over social media. People love them, including Instagram user Zainelli, who posted a reel about it.
13: Cool and all that, but there's just something about the OG wires that just go crazy. I don't know what it is about it. I don't know if I'm tripping. It's just nostalgia.
12: Zainelli, you're not tripping. Paul Gagnon with Circana says consumers spent 16% more on wired headphones in 2026.
14: It's for this kind of throwback nostalgia to a simpler time with a device that just does a very simple, basic function, but sparks maybe some joy.
12: Like popping in a CD or calling a friend on a landline, the kind with the curly cord. Gagnon says this isn't necessarily about saving money.
14: Everybody has a camera in their smartphone. Why would somebody want to buy a $150 point-and-shoot camera? It's for the experience.
12: It's novel for Gen Z, says Eric Athis, the author of Saying No to New.
15: They're the generation that has known Amazon Prime and apps. This is all they've known their whole lives.
12: 28-year-old Andrew Roth recently switched to an analog alarm clock.
16: Instead of rolling over and grabbing your phone and checking it, you have like 5-10 minutes of peace in the morning.
12: Roth says that as AI surges, people are reevaluating their relationship with technology and thinking,
16: as, hey, maybe this is not so good for us and for the world around us.
12: Roth's company Offline promotes another throwback, meeting up with people in real life. I'm Caitlin Tan for Marketplace.
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10: Industrial growth has spurred demand for skilled trade workers in the Rio Grande Valley in South Texas. SpaceX is planning to expand, and two liquefied natural gas export facilities are being built there. In the Rio Grande Valley, wages and unemployment trail behind the rest of the state and the nation, but new programs are aimed at getting the local workforce into the skilled trade. Marketplace's Elizabeth Troval reports.
17: Sparks fly in the air in this Brownville, Texas warehouse where students practice grinding bevels into steel pipes. This is Jason Medina's 12-week hands-on program for pipe fitting.
18: How good that weld comes out depends a lot on how good the bevel comes out.
17: A secure weld depends on that pipe cut being perfectly square.
18: When they get out there, that's probably one of the first things they'll be tasked to do.
17: Medina started his school, STX Metal Trades, 3 years ago. He was a union pipe fitter and worked on projects across the country. But he decided to come back home to Brownsville.
19: There was a mission to come home and open up a training facility that catered to the industry that was coming.
17: He says he anticipated a deficit of workers. It's just him and his business partner who run it.
19: In 3 years that we've been operational, we've trained about 150 different pipe fitters. And we've pumped most of those into the local workforce.
17: This job started about $20 an hour, but can become six-figure careers. One of Medina's students is 27-year-old Adolfo Sandoval, who grew up near here. He currently works with Rebar at the LNG construction site. He comes here for 3 to 4 hours of night class after 10 hours on the job because he thinks pipe fitting will be a better career.
20: It does pay better. I don't know. I really like it. I mean, I guess to simplify it, I like cutting. I like grinding. It's kind of fun. You know what I'm saying? And it's like building like adult Legos.
17: Also adjusting to industrial development in the area is Texas State Technical College in Harlingen, where it's the first week of school. This electrical construction class is being offered for the first time, in part to meet the demands of recent growth, like new LNG facilities. Gina Cano Monreal is provost.
21: Now some of the first phases of those projects are getting to the point where they're needing HVAC and electrical, and like all of that is now coming into play.
17: She sees growth as an opportunity for locals to find better paying jobs without having to move away.
21: You know, most of our folks here would prefer to stay here, and so that allows them to still get that high paying job, but remain local.
17: And students are getting offered good local jobs in real time back at Jason Medina's classroom in Brownsville. A recruiter called before class asking for workers. Medina shares the news, offering spots to his three top students.
22: And I told you guys, when performance in here determines how soon you get out to the field. So congratulations.
17: That's three more jobs for students right here in the Rio Grande Valley. I'm Elizabeth Trovall for Marketplace.
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1: 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Thank you for sharing your Wednesday morning together with me. Of course, I'll be back with another local update at 9:04. Your BBC News Hour is just 6 minutes away. And of course, we have so much more to share with you throughout the day. 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

0: Good morning and welcome to Open Tunings. I'm Scott Regan. I'll be your host here till noon. We are 88.5 WRUR FM and HD Rochester, 90.1 WITH FM and AC1 Ithaca. An interesting show last night at RIT, a new concert venue there, which I was not aware of actually until yesterday, and ended up going to see Peter Asher and Colin Blundstone from The Zombies and The Fix. Interesting mix of music. Anyway, check it out sometime at RIT. Let's begin today with Rodney Crowell taking a ride. You're tuned to The Roots.
1: Yeah, well, let's do one more before I break a string on this guitar.
2: Yeah.

It's a pleasure to be back at Anderson Fair. Nice to see all of y'all out. Wonderful fair summer evening that it is. We're going to open up with a song that was written by Mr. Patrick Alger, all about what happens when you have two full moons in the same month, while the second one is called the Blue Moon.

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1: Opening up today with Rodney Crowell with Dan Lauber from his CD called Friends Play My Son's Favorite Songs. Nice to be able to call in Rodney Crowell to do a Route 66 in a loose environment, it sounds. Half a million miles from the Kennedys. The Kennedys at Cafe Veritas this Saturday on the 3rd. You can find out more about that at Cafe Veritas's website. And Once in a Very Blue Moon from One Fair Summer Evening with Nancy Griffith. Adding the sun to the moon with a new single from the upcoming release from Daniel Ponder.

0: loves me.
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Oh, and a couple of songs there that feature Levon Helm right there. Tooling Around Woodstock featuring Levon Helm. That is Arlen Roth with his version of Games People Play. Mavis Staples singing You Got to Serve Somebody just before that with Levon Helm, a collaboration they did a few years back called Carry Me Home, Mavis and Levon. And brand new from Daniel Ponder, of course, with Roots in Rochester. From her new CD, upcoming CD, Everything Has Changed, We Are Sun and Moon. This is Father John Misty.

If you ever see him play, it is like a meditation. In fact, one of his albums is actually called Banjo Meditations. That's Benny Blue with Fairy Shrimp. And Benny Blue will be playing this coming Sunday for the Sunday Social Hour at Hollerhorn Distilling in Naples from 4 o'clock to 6 o'clock, the social hour on Sundays. And Giant Panda, Gorilla Dub Squad with Flying Object will be playing there on October 10th at the outdoor stage, and we'll have tickets for that. We'll get into that a little later. Let's see. Also in that set, we heard from Father John Misty opening up with Goodbye, Mr. Blue, Little Wing from Jimi Hendrix. Ewan Jewell covering The Doors' Soul Kitchen, a new single she put out. And, of course, Beware of Darkness with George Harrison. Again, I mentioned Giant Panda, and going to be playing at Hollerhorn on the 10th. Let's go to one of their more recent releases, On the Roof.

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I believe that was a one-hit wonder song. Anyway, I can't think of a second song from the Easy Beats. I know there are musicologists out there who maybe can correct me. Friday on My Mind, going back to 1966, we are celebrating 60 years here at WXXI, the umbrella for all these stations, and they opened up, they started on the air 60 years ago in September. Friday on My Mind from 1966. We always try to get, I try to get a few, in fact, I got another one queued up here from that era. We got Lovin' Time from Giant Panda Gorilla Dub Squad to open up the title track of their album. They are playing on the 10th, along with Flying Object, and we'll have tickets for that later this half hour. They are at Howerhorn. Find out more about that and all the music at Howerhorn's website. Return to Sender with Elvis Presley. Go Your Own Way with Fleetwood Mac and Staring Into the Blues with Peter One. Another side of 1966 here with Peter, Paul, and Mary.

0: Must be great fun to be singing that and have it work like that. That is Chic Gamin, their self-titled album, and the song Butterfly Woman. A bunch of vocal arrangements in there. Also the Roaches with Quitting Time and Peter Paul Mary's Hurry Sundown, going back to 1966 for that, our anniversary year. This year, 60 years on the air. 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

tolerate the people and the things that make me want to hate. Oh, I have a little less mercy on me. And see some beauty in this human pageantry. Jesus Christ came down here as a living man. If he can live a life of virtue, then I hope I can. One to others as you would have.

Giant Panda Gorilla Dub Squad. They are playing on the 10th at Hollerhorn, along with Flying Object. We'll have tickets for that in a minute. We heard the song Light from their CD, Love in Time. Giant Panda Gorilla Dub Squad. Opening up with Till the Morning Comes with the Grateful Dead from American Beauty Rose, and Boots of Chinese Plastic from the Pretenders. I'm Scott Regan. Thanks for joining me this morning. Again, we have tickets for Giant Panda, Gorilla Dub Squad, and Flying Object. They're playing on the 10th in October. That's about a week away or so. Let me just look at this for sure. The 10th. Saturday the 10th. And it's a 7 o'clock show at Hollerhorn. If you'd like to go, the number here, 888-639-5613. Two tickets to see the band we just heard, Giant Panda. 888-639-5613. These are the Subdudes. I'll take caller number. I'll take the first caller. Just caller number one.

the Subdudes with Message Man. And congratulations to Edna, win a pair of tickets for the show with Giant Panda Gorilla Dub Squad and Flying Object on Saturday, October 10th at Howard Horn. Find out more about that, including Sunday Social Hour with Benny Blue this week on Sunday at the website for Howard Horn, howardhorn.com. 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

Sky Blue Sky, the album, and Walkin' from Wilco from that album. We also Jeff Tweedy playing live. A solo tour comes to State Theater in Ithaca on Saturday, October 24th. Saturday, October 24th for Jeff Tweedy solo. Opening up, we heard the Milk Carton Kids and A Friend Like You. Ricky Lee Jones, Jolie Jolie from Traffic from Paradise, and Satisfy My Soul from Bob Marley. I'm Scott Regan. Thanks for joining me. This is Margo Price.

You're tuned to WITH, WRUR, a couple of love songs in there, more or less, with a new CD from Margo Price, Hard-Headed Woman, Love Me Like You Used To, featuring Tower Childers with her. Love Hurts, of course, classic with Emmylou Harris and Graham Parsons. And going back once again to 1966, our 60-year anniversary here at WXXI, with Wayne Fontana and the Mindbenders and A Groovy Kind of Love. If you saw the, if you were at the show last night with Peter Asher at RIT, or saw the documentary that he put out, the little recollections of his career, you heard him talk about this song and producing it for Linda Ronstadt.

brings back thoughts of that scene from A Hard Day's Night, sitting there playing that song. Of course, the Beatles with You Got to Hide Your Love Away. 2 minutes of just perfect music. Pack that all in 2 minutes. It's amazing. When Will I Be Loved? Another interesting, fun song with Linda Ronstadt doing that from Heart Like a Wheel. Sunshine Superman with Donovan and Casey Musgraves' Slow Burn in there. This is Chris Del Monte.

sort of one of those like guilty pleasure songs. That always sort of stuck in my brain whenever I heard it. So I always like to hear it once in a while just to remind myself that pop music isn't so bad, I guess. Dewey, you know what I mean? From going back to Lee Michaels. Pop music is great. Light of the Light from Chris Dumhorse, her Strange Conversation release, and Good Together with Lake Street Dive. Let's get a little bit more pensive here. This is Lucinda Williams.

eyes makes me want to lose myself. Makes me want to lose myself.

That's all right, 'cause I have you here with me. And I can almost see

Opening up with one of my favorite Lucinda Williams songs, her song Blue, coming from Essence. Somewhere in Time, Los Lobos with Dave Elvin joining for the vocals on that. And Randy Newman's Feels Like Home, that coming originally from his Feist album. And the Feist album featured this person mostly doing the vocals on that song. This is from her most recent release called Just Like That.

That is Booker T with Good Groove. We also had heard Bonnie Raitt in there, Made Up Mind from her Just Like That CD. Coming up this coming, is it this Saturday? I think it is. This Saturday on the, let me just make sure. I can't find a date on it. Yeah, Saturday the 3rd. I knew it was because it's Watkins is playing. Down at the Geneseo Riviera Theater, Geneseo String Band and Watkins and the Rapiers will be performing. I have a pair of tickets for it if you'd like to go. It's a 7:30 show. It's a great theater, Riviera Theater. The number here, 888-639-5613. I'll just take the first caller for that. And this is Sunvolt.

Serenade song from Sunvolt, their recent release called Sound Signal Serenades. And congratulations to Brian, won a pair of tickets for the show on Saturday. 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Let's see here. This is a Ray for the Riff Raff along with Bright Eyes.

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Finish you up today with a Bright Eyes featuring Hooray for the Riff Raff in there on Dyslexic Palindrome, Brilliant Disguise from Bruce Springsteen, Outbound Plane from a tribute to the music of Nancy Griffith, that was Sean Colvin. Don't forget, every afternoon with Hannah here, Hannah Mayer on the air at 2 o'clock. This has been Open Tunings. I'm Scott Regan, and thanks for listening today.

After releasing their debut album, Where We've Been, Where We Go From Here, Chicago band Freako really took off. That album got rave reviews. They were called a band to watch, and like any new buzzy band with an album to promote, they went on tour. A lot. Opening for bands like Flaming Lips and Modest Mouse, and playing festivals like Lollapalooza and Newport. And those touring adventures, the places they went, the people they met, those started to shape the songs on their new sophomore album, Something Worth Waiting For. Coming up, you're going to hear Freako perform an exclusive mini-concert recorded live earlier this year. They play a bunch of songs from that new album. That's on the way, a mini-concert with Freako today. I'm Raina Duris, and this is World Cafe. You'll spend the rest of the hour hanging out in Chicago listening to artists from that city, except for right now. This guy is from England. He last played in Chicago exactly 3 years ago today. His name? Peter Gabriel. Sledgehammer.

Hello, I'm Rena Duris. This is World Cafe. Chicago has a thriving indie rock scene. You're going to hear one of the city's latest breakout bands in a little bit, have an exclusive live mini concert from Freako on deck for you. But it's not like Chicago being a music hub is anything new. A few other big acts from the Windy City coming your way first, starting with Wilco, Random Name Generator.

0: Chicago from Sufjan Stevens. And in a minute, one of Chicago's buzziest young bands, a mini concert from Freako, is next on World Cafe.
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0: Hey, this is World Cafe. I'm Raina Duris. Freako is a band from Chicago. In a recent interview with Chicago station WBEZ, they said they owe everything to the Chicago scene and their experience coming up in it. But like any band who wants to really make a go of it, they've also spent a lot of time away from home, on the road, touring. And that experience gave them all sorts of inspiration when it came to making their latest album, Something Worth Waiting For, produced by John Congleton. It's the follow-up to their debut, Where We've Been, Where We Go From Here, which not only put them on the map here in the U.S., but also caught the attention of fans half a world away in Japan, leading to them playing shows in Asia. You may have first heard Freako here on the World Cafe back in 2023 when we featured them on our Sense of Place Chicago series, but they've seen a lot since then, and you might be able to hear that coming through in the first song of this live set today. This was recorded earlier this year for World Cafe. It's an exclusive mini concert from Freako, beginning with the title track from Something Worth Waiting For.
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1: 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That's a song from their latest album, Something Worth Waiting For. 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I'm Raina Duras, back in a moment with more World Cafe.
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1: 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Freako have shared a bill with your next band many times. They're part of the same Chicago scene. This is Horse Girl, Switch Over.

You're listening to some of the sounds of Chicago on World Cafe. I'm Raina Duris. Lots of alternative rock there. You heard Urge Overkill with Sister Havana and Smashing Pumpkins Tonight Tonight before that. But Chicago has also given us lots of funk and soul too. Like this one from Rufus, Tell Me Something Good.

0: Chicago's Earth, Wind, and Fire with Let's Groove, taking you to the end of this hour of World Cafe. Thanks again to Chicago's Freako for that mini concert that you heard earlier. And thanks to line producer Will Loftus for his work on that session. Also, thank you to our affiliate stations all across the country who bring this show to you. And thanks to the whole team here who make it. We produce it at WXPN at the University of Pennsylvania in Philadelphia. I'm Raina Duras. Thanks for listening to World Cafe from NPR.
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0: This song might be called Good Boy, but Harris Paloma is not actually offering praise here. I'll tell you what she's singing about in this new one, and you'll hear it coming up this hour. Look at him.

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1: Plus, you'll hear new music from Orville Peck. And you will hear new music from this band who just started a tour in Europe. That's Lake Street Dive. You'll hear them and more on the way. I'm Rena Duras, and this is World Cafe. No matter how far it feels like you've grown from someone in time or in space, this song is a reminder it's never too late or too far to try to come back together again. From Old Crow Medicine Show, Miles Away.

Hey, hope your day is going well. I'm Raina Duris. You're listening to World Cafe. You might remember Paris Paloma's song from 2023. She takes on the patriarchy and the way society expects women to take on all sorts of extra labor, physically and emotionally. If you don't remember what that song sounds like this.

0: That's Labor from Paris Paloma. She is back with a new album called The Fatal Flaw that came out at the beginning of this month. And she's got even more to say on the subject of the patriarchy. But this time, she's tackling the effect it has on men. This is Good Boy, Paris Paloma on World Cafe.
1: I knew one day I'd have to watch powerful men burn the world down. I just didn't expect them to be such losers.

Two songs there about the misguided quest for power and control. You heard Everybody Wants to Rule the World from Tears for Fears. Before that, Paris Paloma, new song called Good Boy. Here's Nathaniel Rateliff and the Night Sweats with Call Me Whatever You Like on World Cafe.

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0: Thank you, Orville Peck. New one from him called Too Little Too Late. A band that a cowboy might love on Live from the Archives is next on World Cafe.
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0: There are 35 years of live recordings hidden away in the World Cafe vault. And if you've ever wished that you could go in there and get your little fingers all over those CDs and records and recordings, this is your chance to do it. Every day around this time, we go live from the archives. I'm Raina Duras. This is when I play you a couple of exclusive live performances from the vault. Today, we're going to hear one from Band of Horses. It's from their 2012 album, Mirage Rock, and this is from their visit to the cafe that same year. Slow, cruel hands of time. Band of Horses live for the cafe.

Tall Tall Shadow, Vaja Bulat performing live for World Cafe. Took that out of the vault for you today for Live from the Archives. And if you want to go explore the archives, you'll find a recent interview with your next band in there at worldcafe.org. It's Weezer. Found out that bassist Scott Schreiner wasn't initially into the idea of bringing in another singer to duet with Rivers Cuomo on this song. But you may agree that in the end, Carly Hartzman of Wednesday has a voice that just works. From their newest album, the Gold Album, Weezer, We Might As Well Be Strangers.

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0: You are listening to World Cafe. I'm Raina. Lake Street Dive just kicked off their tour last week in Sweden. Tonight, they are in Cologne, Germany. This set of shows is taking them far afield, far from home. And you might wonder how it would feel to perform this new song when you're off on a long tour far from your home and family, because that's what it's all about. Lake Street Dive, You're Never Around, new on World Cafe.

0: bad from you too. And that's it for World Cafe for today. I had a good time with you. I hope you did too. I always enjoy playing you some music. And thank you so much to the public radio stations who make it possible, our affiliates across the country who bring this show to you. Thanks also to the team here who make this show happen. We produce it at WXPN at the University of Pennsylvania in Philadelphia. I'm Raina Duras. 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
7: 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You're on the air with your host, Hannah Mayer. 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I'm going to start us off with a local band today. The Demos. One of my favorites. These guys are nice dudes. They're very, very nice guys. And they make great tunes. I love it. This is going to be their song, Private Eye. After that, a little Trampled by Turtles and Jeff Tweedy. You're listening to Afternoons on The Root with Hannah Mayer.

Sarah McLachlan with Adia. I love that song. It's kind of sad, but it's so beautiful. We heard Trampled by Turtles and Jeff Tweedy with Love is Everywhere and the demos with Private Eye. Moving into our next set of tunes here with a little Charlie Crockett, his song Kentucky Too Long. 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

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She's

You're on the air with Hannah Mayer, and that was Miss King Margot with Game Over. Tom Petty and the Heartbreakers with Mary Jane's Last Dance, and Charlie Crockett with Kentucky Too Long. I'm going to play a little Snowcaps for you up next. Their song Coast. You're listening to The Root.

0: The History of Concrete is new at the Little. Filmmaker John Wilson applies lessons from a Hallmark movie writing workshop to pitch a documentary about concrete. 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

That is U2 with one of their newer songs, American Obituary. They've been putting out a lot of music and going on a lot of tours, but their drummer, actually, Larry Mullen Jr., said that he just had neck surgery and he wasn't sure if he was going to be able to play because U2 plays pretty long sets. But he's hoping to be able to get out there for at least an hour and continue the tour, continue playing, and just continue on with the band. We heard REM before that with Radio Song and Snowcaps with Coast. 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

Did We Forget About Love? I did not, and I don't think you did either, but that was a song from Taylor Honeycutt and John Moreland. Robert Plant and Alison Krauss was before that with Somebody Was Watching Over Me, and Mason Jennings with Raindrops on the Kitchen Floor. I'm going to play some Mumford & Sons for you next. Their team up with Chris Stapleton. The song's called Here on the Route.

0: Hi, I'm Marilyn Ray Beyer, inviting you to climb on board the Midnight Special. We'll discover new music, share stories, and have a laugh or two. You'll hear diverse artists from the traditional to the contemporary and from all over the world. Meet me right here every week for 2 hours of folk music and farce, show tunes and satire, madness and escape on the Midnight Special.
1: Saturday morning at 6 on the route.

That's the band Caribou. I had the pleasure of seeing them open for Radiohead once. Man, that, oh my gosh, I don't even know how long ago that was. It must have been like 2009-ish, 2010. Before that, Waxahachie with Bored, Mamas and the Papas with Go Where You Want to Go, and Mumford & Sons with Here. 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Right now in Rochester, it is 75 degrees and overcast. Cloudy with a possible chance of showers this afternoon. Tonight's low is 62. Tomorrow, showers likely in the morning for Rochester with a high of 77 and a low of 62. Looks like showers tomorrow night for Rochester as well. It is 72 in Ithaca. Today's high is 77. Tonight's low is 60. Cloudy this evening. Tomorrow, showers are likely pretty much kind of on and off all day for Ithaca with a high of 76 and a low of 65. Looks like some showers are coming for Friday as well, but a beautiful sunny weekend is ahead of us. And also ahead of us, we've got some tickets to give away, a few shows coming up in the Rochester and Ithaca Finger Lakes area. 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

It's Jim James with A New Life. We heard the Cranberries with Linger and Bia Badoobie with All I Did Was Dream of You. You're tuned into Afternoons on the Route with Hannah Mayer. Thank you so much for listening with us. And I'm going to play a song by Monrovia up next called Heavy Foot. This is WRUR and WITH, your local public radio station.

0: It's Rob Reinhart, your host for Acoustic Cafe. And next time on the show, we're going to have new music from Phoebe Bridgers, Rhiannon Giddens, a couple of great covers from very different eras from Margaret Glasspie and Bruce Cockburn. And our in-studio guest for the week, this band that just keeps going out of Indiana called Houndmouth. That and more next time on Acoustic Cafe.
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0: Right before Michaela was The Strokes with Last Night and Monrovia with Heavy Foot. Thank you so much for tuning in with us on Afternoons with Hannah Mayer. Like I said, I'm going to be giving away some tickets in the 4 o'clock hour. So stick around with us and keep your dial on 88.5 if you're in Rochester or 90.1 if you're in Ithaca. 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I'm going to play some Father John Misty up next on The Root.
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0: Kevin Morby, one of his newer songs off his latest album. That song is called Die Young. His album Little Wide Open came out earlier this year. Urge Overkill with Girl, You'll Be a Woman Soon. That's from the Pulp Fiction soundtrack. Great soundtrack. And Father John Misty with The Payoff. Some Fleetwood Mac coming your way with American Horror Story is back on for their 13th season. And if you have not seen any of it because you don't like horror, it's okay. You don't need to watch it. But there is a really, there's a cool season that I actually really liked about witches. And they actually had some Fleetwood Mac references. I'm sure you can put that all together, but it was really cool to see her guest starring on the show and part of it as well. So I don't know. I've been thinking about the show and thinking about Fleetwood. So we'll hear that up next on The Root.
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That's Maren Morris with Hard Liquor and Soft Rock, Guster with Happier, and Fleetwood Mac with Sarah. Moving into our next little block of tunes, I'm going to play a new one from Lake Street Dive. They've got a new album coming out, and they're releasing singles. This is the first single they put out in a hot minute. It's You're Never Around. 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

Radiohead with their song There. There is not much that gets me pumped up like Radiohead does. I was rocking out in the studio. You can picture it. And Lake Street Dive, their newest single, You're Never Around. 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We're going to be moving into a couple of minutes of news here, and then we'll be back with more tunes. I'm here with you till 6 o'clock. I hope everyone's having a great Wednesday. Halfway through our work week, moving and grooving. And like I said, some news and we'll be back. 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

0: Live from NPR News, I'm Lakshmi Singh. Defense Secretary Pete Hegseth is confirming a 20% reduction in the senior ranks of the U.S. military.
1: The number crunchers say we've fired 10% of the generals and admirals across the force, and that number sounds about right. And I know because I directed it that we've also reduced the overall number of general officer slots by an additional 10%.
0: Today, he delivered a State of the Force address at Quantico to an audience made up of junior military leaders compared to the hundreds of admirals and generals he summoned and criticized last year for falling short of physical fitness standards. Dubai flights made it to Israel after it was forced to make an emergency detour today to Saudi Arabia after a pilot allegedly stabbed another pilot with the apparent intention of crashing the plane. Passengers and crew subdued the pilot, who is now in police custody. A prosecutor in New York says he's still trying to schedule a meeting with the woman who says seven male students gang raped her at Cornell University 2 years ago. This comes as law enforcement and the school face growing criticism for their handling of the case. Here's NPR's Brian Mann.
2: In the woman's 2024 statement to campus police, she describes swatting a man's hand away from her genitals and resisting an unwanted kiss from another man, all while she was heavily intoxicated. Still, DA Matthew Van Houten determined the incident was consensual. But now, after seeing detailed accusations of a gang rape laid out in her civil lawsuit, Van Houten says he's working to arrange a first meeting with the alleged victim.
3: It will be a process that takes some time, as much time as she needs and we need to make sure we understand everything and have all the evidence.
2: Cornell's student government, meanwhile, is holding a hearing on the case Friday after condemning the university's response. Brian Mann, NPR News, Ithaca, New York.
0: The Trump administration has continued funding for a FEMA program that has been a lifeline for thousands of people whose homes burned down in the deadly Los Angeles wildfires. NPR's Kirk Sigler reports aid for the disaster case management program has been restored for now.
4: FEMA had initially approved $13 million for the program last year, but its future was in limbo right up until this week as grants had stopped arriving. Now the agency has released another $6 million of that money, meaning survivors like Sophia Vidal likely will keep their case managers. Vidal lost everything in the Eaton fire. Her case manager has been helping her with legal issues that keep cropping up, as well as with securing a building permit.
5: And it is a full-time job. Sometimes it's very, very stressful. We need help.
4: Vidal has still not broken ground on a new home. Survivors say the constant broader funding uncertainty is continuing to delay recovery here. Kirk Sigler, NPR News, Los Angeles.
0: The Fed's internal watchdog says a massive building renovation project was broadly mismanaged but found no evidence of criminal violations. This is NPR.
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7: You're back on the air with Hannah Mayer, listening to your Root show, your afternoon show on WRUR and WITH. It is 74 degrees in Rochester. Mostly cloudy this afternoon. Scattered showers throughout the rest of the evening. Tonight's low is 62. Tomorrow the high is 77, a low of 62, with scattered showers pretty much on and off tomorrow all day for Rochester. 72 in Ithaca, dropping to 60 tonight. Mostly cloudy. Tomorrow, looking like a high of 76 and a low of 65. Showers likely and cloudy conditions in Ithaca tomorrow. You say the hill's too steep to climb. As I said before the break, I hope everybody's having a great day and grooving along with us. I'm going to play a new one to start off our next hour here, and it's a song I'm really enjoying. The artist is Anna Graves. The song is called Gold Mine. She's got a new album called America's Great Burnout. You're listening to The Root. My name is Hannah Mayer, your afternoon host.

That's local artist Benny Blue, his song When I Am a Fossil. That's the title track off that album that came out earlier this year. We heard the Wood Brothers with Luckiest Man and Anna Graves with Goldmine. Now, speaking of local events, there are a nice handful of shows going down in Rochester tonight. At the Little Theater Cafe, there are shows there every day but Tuesday, and tonight is the wonderful Public Water Supply that starts at 7 o'clock. At Abilene at 7:30, Arthur Buezo is playing. Jeffrey Ellis and the Silvertone Express are at Record Archive at 5. At Photo City at 6. Palisade, Waja, and Watch Your Step are playing. RIT Popular Music Collective is at Love and Cup at 7. And the Hollywood Hang with Chris Hollywood English at Three Heads at 7 o'clock. That's tonight in Rochester. Don't see any for Ithaca. And I'll get back at you every day with the roundup for what bands are coming your way. Back to the songs. I'm going to play a little Wilder Woods. This is their song, Be Yourself, on the Route.

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Uh-oh, we're rocking and rolling. That is Ron Gallo with Young Lady, You're Scaring Me. We heard the Troggs with Wild Thing and Wilder Woods with Be Yourself. I still remember the first time I heard Wild Thing. I was like, I want to be a wild thing. I want to rock and roll. I think I was definitely under the age of five, but I just thought it was the coolest song I ever heard. I got a couple of fun facts about the songwriter of that song. So his name is Chip Taylor. He made a ton of money off that song, obviously. And he used a lot of it to gamble. For years, he was betting about 10 grand a day, and he was kicked out of every casino in Las Vegas for card counting. So he had the money, and he's card counting. Just kind of a crazy guy. Also, Chip Taylor is the brother of actor John Voight and the uncle of Angelina Jolie. So thus furthering our theories that a lot of the Hollywood folks are related. It does seem to be like all in the family over there. I don't know what goes on over there, okay? We're East Coasters. We're chilling. We may seem a little bit more intense than the West Coast vibe, but I feel like generally, actually, we are much more relaxed. I'm going to play some Samantha Fish up next. Thanks for tuning into The Root on WRUR and WITH.

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0: still reeling over the passing of Dolly Parton, but that was a very fun remix of Jolene. We heard Fitz and the Tantrums with Out of My League and Samantha Fish with If You Handle the Heat. Now it's time for some tickets, friends. I've got tickets to see Gregory Alan Isakoff this coming Sunday at Point of the Bluff on Keuka Lake. The show starts at 7 o'clock. Again, it's this Sunday in the beautiful Finger Lakes at Point of the Bluff Vineyards. If you call 585-258-0283, you can win a pair for yourself and a friend. 585-258-0283. You're going to win tickets to see Gregory Alan Isakoff this Sunday at Point of the Bluff on Keuka Lake. Once again, 585-258-0283 on the route.
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0: Mr. Dwight Yoakam, Second Hand Heart. We heard Grateful Dead with Alabama Getaway and Sierra Farrell with Lighthouse. You're tuned into Afternoons on the Route with Hannah Mayer. More tickets we're going to be giving away in the weeks to come. Some Jeff Tweedy. Jeff Tweedy's coming to the State Theater of Ithaca on Sunday, October 24th. And also Donna the Buffalo with Smith Center for the Arts. But I want to say congratulations to Tana, who won tickets to Gregory Alan Isakoff this Sunday, October 4th. Where else can you do that other than right here on the Route?
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1: Live from NPR News in Washington, I'm Ryland Barton. Israeli Prime Minister Benjamin Netanyahu says a pilot stabbed another pilot during a flight from the United Arab Emirates to Israel and then apparently tried to crash the plane. Passengers and crew subdued the attacker and the plane made a safe emergency landing in Saudi Arabia. It's not clear what had motivated the attack. Defense Secretary Pete Hegseth says the U.S. military will cut 20% of its generals and admirals.
2: The ideological clowns are out, the patriotic cowboys are in, with testosterone testing on top. Diversity is not our strength. Unity is our strength.
1: Hegseth has targeted diversity programs, launched a review of ground combat units with female troops, and added new screening programs for what he calls testosterone deficiency among male personnel. He made the speech to junior officers and enlisted leaders today, focusing on how he has drastically retooled the military by targeting what he calls woke culture. The U.S. military has completed the withdrawal of all American troops from Iraq, ending a 12-year mission against the Islamic State group. President Trump hailed the withdrawal as a victory for the U.S. and Iraq.
3: This orderly departure of coalition forces and equipment from Erbil Air Base marks the end of a very expensive excursion into hell.
1: Concerns remain about the resurgence of the Islamic State group and attacks by Iran-linked groups, the future of Iraqi militias, and also remains uncertain as the government seeks to disarm them. NPR has learned of a plan for a massive new data center on federal land in Utah. As NPR's Jeff Brumfield reports, it would involve building hundreds of nuclear reactors.
4: The proposal seen by NPR came from the company Valor Atomics. Valor already has a test reactor operating in Utah, but it wants to build around 450 more small nuclear reactors on 9,000 acres of federal land. The reactors would provide power for data centers, among other things. Neil Clark with the Southern Utah Wilderness Alliance says Valor isn't the only company quietly seeking to build data centers on public lands.
5: It's pretty obvious that they are trying to keep these proposals and these processes totally under the radar to make sure the public is kept in the dark.
4: The Bureau of Land Management says the public will have an opportunity to comment on the proposal after the agency reviews the application for completeness. Jeff Brumfield, NPR News.
1: An internal watchdog at the Federal Reserve finds poor management contributed to cost overruns on the central bank's headquarters renovation, but the inspector general finds no deliberate misconduct or criminal wrongdoing. The Trump administration had launched a criminal probe of the building project as President Trump pressured former Fed Chair Jerome Powell to lower interest rates. A federal judge pulled the plug on that investigation back in March, finding it was part of an improper pressure campaign. Most U.S. stocks fell today. This is NPR News from Washington.
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0: Hey, everybody, you're back on the air with your host, Hannah Mayer, and you're tuned into The Root, of course. You're a local public radio station where we bring you cool songs, no commercials, and quick weather updates every once in a while. This is my last one of the afternoon. It is 73 degrees in Rochester, overcast right now, cloudy with a chance of showers this evening, a low of 62 tonight. Showers are likely in the morning tomorrow for Rochester and kind of throughout the whole day. Might see some sun tomorrow afternoon with a high of 77 and a low of 62 for Rochester. 72 in Ithaca, the low tonight is 60. Cloudy tonight, showers tomorrow for Ithaca with a high of 76 and a low of 65. To start off our next hour of jams here, yeah, we're going to be jamming all over the place. I've got a band from... I believe they're from Sweden or Switzerland. I can't quite remember. But they're called Waterboarding School. They're pretty cool. When I first heard them, I thought they sounded like a local Rochester band, so happy to play them. This is their song Complaints. You're listening to WRUR in Rochester and WITH in Ithaca.

0: Local band, The Isolators, that's their song, I'm in Need. We heard Freelance Whales with Generator, Second Floor, and Waterboarding School with Complaints. 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If we didn't have listener donations, we would not be here. So thank you all so much. And it comes with an added bonus of potentially getting to go to the concert. I want to go, but I can't enter. I want to go so bad. So I hope somebody cool wins the prize. 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

0: Getting a Little Dark with Depeche Mode. That was Walking in My Shoes off their album Songs of Faith and Devotion. We heard the band Designer with their song Magic Memory. Their drummer is from Rochester. His name is Aaron. He's a great drummer. He used to play with the Televisionaries. And Krungbin with Evan Finds the Third Room. Into our next set here, we're going to hear another Rochester native, Miss Adrian Mac Davis, with their song Marshmallow. That's coming up on The Root.
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0: That is Eddie Vedder for Guitars Over Guns, a fundraiser song called Better Believe. Patti Smith Group with So You Want to Be a Rock and Roll Star, and Adrian Mack Davis with Marshmallow. This has been Afternoons on the Route with Hannah Mayer. Kelsey Delmont takes over at 6 o'clock, so I got a few more to round it out. Thank you so much for tuning in with us and supporting The Route on WRUR and WITH.
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Hi, everybody. It's Wednesday. It's summer. Summer's back, I guess. What a beautiful day we had today in Rochester, and I am glad to be capping it off with all of you here in the studio. My name is Kelsey Delmont. Here with you until 8 o'clock. Let's play music together. We're going to start tonight with Mayor Hawthorne. This is Love Like That here on The Root. One.

You are listening to The Root. That's Bon Iver with Day One. That's featuring Dijon and Flock of Dimes. Alabama Shakes before that did Rise to the Sun, and we started the night with Mayor Hawthorne. You heard Love Like That. Right now, it's local band Anamon. This is Exactly What I Like here on The Root.

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Thank you. That was Mount Joy with Coyote. Bjork, before that, you heard One Day from her album debut. Bjork is always the mood. And Anemone started that set with Exactly What I Like. Right now on The Root, it's Nathaniel Rateliff and the Night Sweats.

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1: 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That's Gary Clark Jr. with Hyperwave. Donovan, before that, you heard Sunshine Superman and Nathaniel Rateliff and the Night Sweats. Kicked off that set with Everybody Wants Something. Up next, this is Michael Noe here on The Root.

0: Blue Note Records was founded in 1939 by German immigrant Alfred Lion. Known for traditional bebop and cool jazz, Blue Note is now led by iconic producer Don Was, who shares his journey in music with artists Herbie Hancock, Van Morrison, and Aaron Neville. I'm Nick Spitzer. 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
1: You are tuned into The Root. That was Kurt Vile with I'm an Outlaw from Believe I'm Going Down. Mitski, before that, you heard Bug Like an Angel. And we started off with Michael Now. I believe I mispronounced his name, so my apologies. Michael Now with Hoops. Right now on The Root, it's Kate LeBon. This is Harbor.

That was The War on Drugs with Baby Missiles. TV on the Radio before that, you heard Will Do from their fourth studio album, Nine Types of Light. And Kate LeBon started the set with Harbor. 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My name is Kelsey Delmott. I'm here with you in the studio until 8 o'clock tonight. We've got about another hour together. Thanks for spending your Wednesday night with me. It's nice to have you here. We're going to keep going and cruise on into 7 o'clock with Andrew Bird. This is Capsized here on The Root.

from her album Fetch the Bolt Cutters. That's Fiona Apple with I Want You to Love Me. Lord Huron did The Night We Met, and we heard Andrew Bird at 7 p.m. with Capsize from the album Are You Serious? Right now on The Root, it's Mike Doty.

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That's Sturgill Simpson. Sturgill Simpson. Keep it between the lines. Joe Cocker before that, you heard Delta Lady. And Mike Doty started that set with Looking at the World from the Bottom of a Well. Right now, it's Broken Social Scene here on The Root.

0: That's Chaparral with Inside the Lines, another song about staying inside the lines. I didn't mean to have a theme. I just really wanted to play these songs. And then I realized, I guess I have a theme. It's lines. Edward Sharpe and the Magnetic Zeros before that did Janglin' and Broken Social Scene. Started that set with Not Around Anymore. Right now, it's Dr. John.
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0: 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We'll discover new music, share stories, and have a laugh or two. You'll hear diverse artists from the traditional to the contemporary and from all over the world. 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
1: That was Haim with Lucky Stars. You heard Whitney before that, doing Forever Turned Around. And Dr. John started that set with Such a Night. Right now, it's Guster.

That's Keen with Everybody's Changing. And before that, you heard Guster with Perfect off their second album, Goldfly, was recorded in 1996. Happy 30th birthday. 30? Yeah, 30. Woo. My name is Kelsey Delmont. Thank you so much for joining me here tonight on The Root. I'll be back next Tuesday and Wednesday. As always, please come back. Join me again. Be good to each other. Leaving you tonight, this is The Kinks here on The Root.

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4: 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And welcome to Duh, Obviously, I Love You All. Our usual host, Skylar, is occupied at the moment, so I, Colin, from Out of the Bag, stay tuned until 10 if you want to hear that, am filling in for him today. And in the spirit of him, I tried to pick music that he would pick, you know, stuff that's a little more chill, a little more sad than I play at my sets, a little more indie rock. And we're going to start off with a band that is very sad and very wonderful. This is Silver Jews with Random Rules.
5: In 1984, I was hospitalized for approaching perfection.